0: night, helped himself to food, then fled after a confrontation with the family. Police tracked him with the Eagle helicopter and arrested a 22-year-old who's due in court today facing several charges. And Air New Zealand's running a lot more smoothly now all its aircraft are back in service, with on-time performance jumping to 86% last month. Chief Operations Officer Kate Boyer.
1: Yeah, we just took our last wide body out of Alice Springs, and that was a pretty good feeling. We might still see, you know, one or two go out, but we are back with our fleet flying, and that

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1: In sport, the finger pointing has begun after England's semi-final loss at the Football World Cup. They've lost 2-1 to defending champions Argentina in Atlanta, conceding two late goals in the space of 7 minutes. Pundits have scrutinised manager Thomas Tuchel's defensive tactics after his side took a 1-0 advantage at the 55th minute. Tuchel says he had to do something as the momentum turned after the goal.
2: We just conceded way too many crosses and way too many chances, so we tried to help, but of course the responsibility is on the coach, and if it doesn't go well, it's easy to say that it was wrong.
1: Make the news your own with the new NZ Herald app. Download today and tap into the news that matters.
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6: It was a year ago today we lost a heartbeat of Fat Freddy's drop. The talisman, production maestro, the heavy selector, DJ Mo. Now his music will of course live on with us forever. His bass lines are woven into our DNA. And in this interview he talks about the making of music with Fat Freddy's.
7: Live is such a big thing for us, really. That's kind of where the songwriting process starts. A lot of the time Dookie and myself will write a real simple bass line or a beat or both, a real simple groove, put ourselves under pressure, go do a gig, play it on the sampler and the horns, and we never rehearse anything really. The first gig it might be okay, and the second gig just gets a bit better, and then sort of 5 gigs later of experimenting with this rhythm or this groove, eventually it turns itself into a song.
6: So let's celebrate his legacy the best way we know how, with 3 in a row. He's one.

Trickle Down as we wrap up 12 O'Clock Rock, celebrating the legacy of DJ Moo, who passed away a year ago today. You're listening to Radio Hauraki. Keep listening out for that pirate call. You could be scoring for yourself $250 worth of loot from our treasure chest, thanks to Daz Pies. Right now, though, here's the Hives.

weekend, we've got rugby and rugby league happening. But if you are a Waz fan, you need to check out the ACC's Mad Monday podcast, because the hosts, Manaya Stewart and Ben Hurley, they're bringing back Off the Back Seat, but this time they've done it as a Warriors fan edition. So they're picking up New Zealand's biggest Warriors fans in the back of a brand new GWM Canon Alpha plug-in hybrid. Say that seven times real fast. And they put them on the spot with questions that really matter. And this week they've got Brody Kane. You can check out the video and the rest of the Off the Back Seat fan edition series on our Radio Hauraki socials. Great song for you now. Turn it up. It's The Cure.

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1: Hey, Jack. Are you a bit of a pirate?
2: Oh, of course, man.
1: Would you like $250 a loot from our treasure chest?
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1: It's all yours, buddy.
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1: No worries. Hey, what's your go-to pie?
2: Oh, I reckon the good old peri peri chicken down from Marangi Bay.
1: Peri peri chicken. So yeah. Is that a spicy pie, eh?
2: Yeah, it's a little bit spicy, but it's got a good hint to it, but it's awesome.
1: All right, well, enjoy your $250, Jack.
2: Thank you so much.
1: Congratulations, Jack. Have a good one.
2: Thank you, you too.
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0: away.
1: You're listening to Radio Hauraki with Beck. It's Bear and Pie July, and thanks to Dad's Pies, I just got to give away $250 from our treasure chest. There's plenty more opportunities coming up this afternoon, so make sure you're listening out for that Pirates call. 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I've got all the info for you coming up soon here on Hauraki.
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21: In this update, officials say a solitary case of bird flu has been found in New Zealand in a brown skua picked up on Petone Beach 6 days ago. New Zealand's been planning as the infection spread through birds across the world, and the first line of defence is restricting access to bird farms. It's not high risk for humans or our food safety, and there's no evidence of transmission. The Greens have announced an election policy to make union membership a default setting to help protect and improve workers' pay and conditions. It's also put up a members' bill with the same aim. Iran says it has no plans to negotiate as Donald Trump ramps up his threats and bombardment of Iranian targets. Transporting NZ says State Highway 1's week-long closure near Kaikoura from flood damage will have cost freight operators about $2 million. That's news.
2: Hauraki Sport with Max Raft. Fully insulated concrete slabs are a game changer for Kiwi homes.
21: In sport, the tactics of England manager Thomas Tuchel are under the microscope following the 2-1 Football World Cup semi-final loss to Argentina. The Three Lions conceded two late goals after leading 1-0, but Tuchel is adamant England didn't become too defensive.
0: It was not a structural problem. We changed nothing after the goal, but the match changed completely. But again, it's no problem. I can understand that these discussions are out there, and like, of course, a million of coaches after the game who know it better.
21: Auckland FC will host two of the three men's Kiwi A-League derbies against the Wellington Phoenix this season. And Max Verstappen has confirmed he will honour his Formula One contract with Red Bull. That's sport. I'm Raylene Ramsey.
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It's Collective Soul with December, and we all know what's happening in December now. We've got Queens of Stone Age coming to Spark Arena on Sunday the 20th. Tickets are going to go on sale this coming Monday, 1 p.m. from livenation.co.nz. You're listening to Hauraki Days with Beck. Thanks to Trade Staff. 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

days. Now, in November, we've got Jack Johnson, Ben Harper and John Butler playing together for two gigs, one in Auckland at Spark Arena and the other at Waipara Winehouse in North Canterbury. If you want to win yourself tickets, we're drawing it tomorrow. We've got tickets for you and three mates to win. Just text Jack to 3483. If you don't win your tickets tomorrow, they are on sale now at livenation.co.nz. Now, very soon, we're going to find out how Keezy's been fueling himself as the big show do brekkie. But I've got the fly from you two for you now here on Hauraki.

0: Nirvana with Drain You here on Radio Hauraki. And I don't know how the big show have been doing, Brekkie. Are they feeling drained? Well, apparently Keezy has been fueling himself with a packed lunch every time they do breakfast.
1: Keezy, what did you bring in? Because you've just been, you're getting little packages, little care packages from your wife there. A lovely, what was it yesterday? Some foul chia pudding or something with stewed apple or something all over it.
2: A lovely care package of some foul chia pudding. It was a chia pudding. It's like chia seeds soaked in coconut milk.
3: Yeah.
2: Bit of yogurt, Greek yogurt, and then she was stewing some strawberries. She did the same thing again last night. She prepped it all, and it's in the fridge there for me to eat.
3: Oh, you left it at home, man.
2: No, the work fridge.
3: Oh, right, because you were a little bit worried yesterday when you came in. You were a little bit worried because chia pudding seed thingy is not really your cup of tea.
2: It's not really my cup of tea.
1: Well, that's where I get the foul from, because you went, oh, you opened it and went, oh, this is going to be foul.
3: And then you were eating it and just sort of grimacing.
1: Yeah.
3: Oh, yeah.
2: So what are we trying to do here?
1: You were saying this would be so much better if she'd chucked a couple of, you know, chicken nuggies in there or something.
2: Yes, I'll be having that again today. But what are you having, New Zealand?
0: Well, we'll see what's in his lunchbox tomorrow. They're back doing the Brekkie Show from 6 a.m. here on Radio Hauraki.
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0: listening to Hauraki Days with Beck. It is Bear and Pie July. What do you reckon? We all dream about winning a year's supply of pies, and that's exactly what Dad's Pies are offering. 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As good eating, I've got all the information coming up for you soon here on Radio Hauraki.
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22: In this update, disgraced former ACT Party President Tim Jago has been sentenced to an extra 18 months in prison for sexual abuse. It's on top of 2.5 years he's already serving for sexually abusing two males. Acting Prime Minister David Seymour says bird flu will not be a rerun of COVID, with one case now found in New Zealand, and it's important to remember it's not a human flu. The Housing Minister says the Central Wellington's Arlington development untouched for years and once our largest social housing development is being scaled down, $50 million has been spent on it so far. One person is seriously injured after an altercation on Christchurch's Orpower Road just before midday. Two bouncers have been charged and are due in court next month over an alleged assault on a teen patron at Canterbury's famous Grouse Pub in May. That is news.
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22: In sport, England football manager Thomas Tuchel is copping plenty of grief for his tactics in the 2-1 World Cup semi-final loss to Argentina in Atlanta. The Three Lions' share of possession plummeted to just 12% from when they hit the lead in the 55th minute, as Argentina scored two late goals to triumph. England's substitute defender Dan Byrne believes they were too passive after taking the lead.
0: We've defended games probably better and seeing them out, which we've seen previously. And when you get that close to sort of the World Cup final, which we've not done for however many years, it hurts.
22: Ireland coach Andy Farrell has restored his frontliners to the starting side for Saturday's Nations Championship test against the ABs at Eden Park. That is sport.
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All of which are American dreams. All of which are American dreams. All of which are American dreams.

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Big Sandy's with you until 4 o'clock today. If you've ever thought, geez, I'd love a year's supply of Dad's pies, listen out soon. I've got all the information on how you could be well fed for the next 12 months. Here's Tame Impala.

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1: Reluctantly crouched at the starting line. Engines pumping and thumping in time. The green light flashes, the flags go up. Churning.

don't mind a bit of cake on a Thursday afternoon. It's a distance. You're listening to Radio Hauraki. If you like cake, do you like pies? Would you like a 12-month supply of Dad's pies? All you have to do is show us how to do pie. Get on to your social media, post a video or a photo, tag in Radio Hauraki and Dad's Pies. That's some good eating. 12-month supply. Seen some great videos so far. So keep them coming through. It's a serious amount of pride baked into every Dad's pie, don't you know? Here's a Foo Fighters.

0: It's Oasis with Slide Away, and I'm not going to mention the football, all right? You're listening to Radio Hauraki. Now, the big show did brekkie this morning, and the guys were a bit concerned about the recently found bird flu making its way to humans.
1: This could be really devastating for, you know, poultry, the poultry industry, for example. If it gets into one of them chicken sheds.
2: Oh, man, that's... she's lights out.
1: Lights 100%.
2: Out. They can wipe out all the chickens.
3: Yeah.
1: Mogi, spot on.
2: Yeah.
3: In terms of human, though, keeping an eye out, if you find yourself wanting to roost...
2: Yes.
3: You know, just...
1: What do you say about roost? Like, what, get
2: climbing up in trees. And that's funny, actually, because my next-door neighbour, he was up a tree. He's too old for that.
3: Yeah.
2: He's sort of early 60s.
3: Did he have, like, straws and stuff in his mouth, or...
2: No, was on his toes.
3: On his toes.
1: In his toes.
2: Yeah, yeah, and he dropped a steamer on his car. His car was parked out on the road there.
3: Ooh.
1: But yeah, so just look, if you see any birds acting weird...
2: Hell of a mess. Shocking bastard.
3: Well, you say he's fond of a hot pot, your neighbour.
0: Well, I guess it sounds like Mogi's got a bit of a bird man for a neighbour. Birdmen would have to be quite careful with bird flu, don't you reckon? Now, the big show are doing brekkie again tomorrow morning from 6 a.m. here on Radio Hauraki.
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Hey, this is Andrew from A Life Underground, and you're about to check out our new single, Keep It To Myself. 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

0: 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Now, there's a brand new movie hitting cinemas tonight. It's from Academy Award-winning director Christopher Nolan. It's called The Odyssey. I've got info on how you can win for yourself a double pass coming up very soon here on Hauraki.
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23: In this update, a former ACT Party president has been sentenced to an extra 18 months in prison for a third sex offence from the 1990s. Tim Jago is already serving 2.5 years for sexually abusing two males. New Zealanders are already calling in sightings of sick or dead birds after bird flu was confirmed yesterday in a skua found on Petone Beach. MPI is advising people to call their hotline and emphasising the important thing is reporting groups of birds. MSD data shows benefit numbers keep rising, up 1.9% for the main benefit year on year, and unemployment is still high. Fewer beneficiaries are calling on work-ready support, but more are surviving on health and disability support. The Housing Minister says Wellington's languishing CBD Arlington development, once the country's largest social housing development, will be scaled down. That is news.
0: Hauraki Sport with Max Raft, insulated concrete slabs.
23: In sport, former England captain Wayne Rooney is disgusted at manager Thomas Tuchel's second half tactics in their 2-1 World Cup semi-final exit to Argentina. The Three Lions made three defensive substitutions after breaking the deadlock in the 55th minute, which Rooney believes inspired Argentina to attack.
3: You see the changes which the manager's making. You're losing belief in it. Oh no, we're going to sit back for this long. How are we going to get through this?
23: Controversial moments following the match include Jude Bellingham slapping Argentina's Valentin Barco in the back of the head after the final whistle, and Argentina players displaying a banner about the disputed Falkland Islands on field in the after-match celebrations. That is sport.
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16: It's easier not to be what you measure these things by your grades. 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

Vaseline's a handy thing to have in your handbag. It's Stone Temple Pilots. You're listening to Radio Hauraki. Beck Sandy's with you until 4 o'clock today. And then Greg Preble's going to take you through till 7. I'm going to give you some information soon on how you can win tickets to a brand new movie in cinemas tonight. Right now, it's Stereophonics.

It's Radio Hauraki and it's Thursday. There's a brand new movie hitting cinemas today from Academy Award-winning director Christopher Nolan. If you like Greek mythology and you love his movies, you're going to love The Odyssey. It's going to be hitting IMAX film screens for the very first time. Matt Damon is the main star of it. You've got Robert Pattinson. I think he's playing the baddie, Zendaya. I think she's Athena. There's a whole bunch of great actors in there. If you want to win a double pass, text MOVIE right now to 3483. Here's The Black Crowes.

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This is 100% music that rocks. I think I'm bearing the weight. Someday. 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

0: English band Blur with Country House here on Radio Hodaki. Wonder how they're feeling today, Greg, after that somehow sad loss to Argentina this morning.
1: They'll be wanting to retreat to the country house, I suppose, wouldn't they?
0: Yeah, maybe.
1: Lick their wounds.
0: Yeah, there was a few people licking their wounds. There were a few people booting empty plastic cups in anger as they walked. Don't look back in anger, says Oasis.
1: Yeah, not Wonderwall this morning.
0: It wasn't a Wonderwall. I did see a video of someone crying he was crying in tune to Wonderwall.
1: Oh, man.
0: It's just a game.
1: Yeah.
0: I wasn't too invested. I don't know much about football. I'm saying the right term now. I keep saying soccer. But, yeah, I don't know too much about it. I just know that England fans are very passionate when they get a goal.
1: Yeah.
0: And they're very morose. When they are.
1: So, Monday, who do you reckon is going to win between Spain and Argentina? Because they're the two teams now in the final.
0: Well, I'm going to back Argentina.
1: Oh, yeah.
0: Because the only player I know is Lionel Messi.
1: Right.
0: But I hear there's a young gun who just turned 19 who plays for Spain, and he could be good as well. I don't know. I might go to the pub and watch it.
1: Yeah. Well, it's Monday morning, 7 o'clock, so why not? Do it all over again like you did this morning.
0: Yeah. And you've got money to give away today?
1: Maybe. If there's a pirate queue to call, give us a ring if you want $250. That'll be after 4 o'clock sometime.
0: All right. Have a great show.
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0: Well, there you go. You're listening to Radio Hauraki. Time for me, Beck Sandys, to boost on out of here. I can see Greg Prebble just itching to get in the studio. He'll be taking you through until 7 o'clock tonight. I'll be back from 10 o'clock tomorrow morning after the Big Show do brekkie. So until then, spot ya.
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20: In this update, Kiwi actor Sam Neill's cause of death on Monday has been revealed as pneumonia by his longtime representative. A private funeral will be held at his New Zealand farm at an undetermined date. A fight between rival gang members outside Palmerston North District Court this morning has put one person in hospital. One person is in custody with more arrests possible. Mainland poultry's comfortable farmers are well prepared for bird flu, with lots of work already done to maintain biosecurity to prevent any spread. A beneficiary advocate says a small uptick in numbers of people drawing welfare payments is likely deceptive. She says many people who have lost their job don't qualify for a benefit because they have a partner. The government says we're getting closer to optional digital driver licenses accessible on a phone, with people now being asked to give their input on the design. That's news.
19: Hauraki Sport with MaxRaft. Fully insulated concrete slabs are a game changer for Kiwi homes.
20: In sport, the All Blacks have moved the big frame of Tupouva'i to blind side for the nation's championship test against Ireland on Saturday. Loose forwards Anton Segner and Peter Lakai have both been named in the reserves, while Patrick Tuipulotu is handed a first start of the year alongside Josh Lord. Josh Morby starts on the left wing after an impressive performance on debut off the bench in Wellington. Jerome Luai is adamant there's no falling out with Tigers coach Benji Marshall, even though he was pushed into leaving the club. Luai says it's fair that staying with the Tigers for another season, only to head off to PNG in 2028, could have hampered the progress of younger players. I'm Raylene Ramsey.
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2: 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Jace, Mike and Keezy are taking the week off to plan their next Come Dine With Me at Mogi's house. 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
3: Oh, g'day, you mad dog, you sick son of a bee. It's Greg Preble in for the fellas this afternoon. The show brought to you by Reburger. Handcrafted burgers, loaded fries and gourmet eats. They'll change the game. If you'd like to win a $50 Reburger voucher throughout the course of the show today, just flick me a text on 3483 and let me know who you think's going to win the soccer on Monday. Won't be England. Ouch. Could be Argentina. Could be Spain, or it could be you don't care. Either way, I'd love to hear from you on 3483. $50 worth of Reburger could be yours. The reason I'm here is because the Big Show are doing the breakfast show tomorrow, and the reason they're not here is because they're on holiday. Ah, what a tie-in to Green Day on Radio Hauraki. Let's go.

0: Radio Hodaki, Nirvana, live. Screen Preble here. If you want to see some live music, that Come Together supergroup with Milan from Pluto and a whole bunch of other great New Zealanders doing Radiohead's OK Computer in Wellington tonight, Christchurch tomorrow, and Auckland on Saturday night at the same venue. Sir Dave Dobbin will be next weekend, the Civic Theatre. Tim Rogers from Aussie band UMI is in the country for a little bit. Shapeshifter continuing to tour the country as well. They're in Wellington next Thursday at Mia Nui, Devilskin in the Christchurch Town Hall, and Delaney Davidson in Christchurch next weekend as well. More gigs, our gigs page, hodaki.co.nz. But first, look up. Is that a bird or a plane? Or is it a bird that's not doing so well? And oh, it's down on the ground. That's what they found in Wellington. And it turned out they had the bird flu, which the fellas who are normally on at this time, they're doing the breakfast show this morning, discussing.
1: This could be really devastating for, you know, poultry, the poultry industry, for example. If it gets into one of them chicken sheds.
2: Oh, man, that's, she's lights out.
1: 100%.
2: That wipes out all the chickens.
3: Yeah.
1: Mogi, spot on.
2: Yeah.
3: In terms of human, though, keeping an eye out, if you find yourself wanting to roost.
2: Yes.
3: You know, just...
1: What do you say about roost? Like, what, get up?
2: Climbing up in trees. And that's funny, actually, because my next-door neighbour, I saw my next-door neighbour, he was up a tree. He's too old for that.
3: Yeah.
2: He's sort of early 60s.
3: Did he have like straws and stuff in his mouth or?
2: No, was his toes.
3: On his toes.
1: In his toes?
2: Yeah.
3: Yeah.

0: Like, he dropped a steamer on his car. His car was parked out on the road there.
1: Ooh. But yeah, so just look, if you see any birds acting weird.
0: Hell of a mess. Shocking bastard.
2: Well, you say he's fond of a hot pot, your neighbour.
3: Those fellas are back tomorrow morning on the Hauraki Breakfast, filling in for Jerry and Manaya. Coming up on December 20, these guys are going to be in the country. Tickets go on sale this Monday at 1 p.m. Queens of the Stone Age on Radio Hauraki.

Radio Hodaki with Greg Preble and for the fellas this afternoon. It's the 16th of Beer and Pie July today. Some people have been asking me, do you guys give away any pies? I'm like, yeah, man, we've got a year's supply of pies to be given away to some great New Zealander who lets us know how they pie. It could be you, man. Just let us know. How do you have it? Do you take the lid off, put the sauce in, then put the lid back on and eat it like that? Do you have a knife and fork with your pie? Is that how you consume it? You can either tag it on your socials and tag us, Radio Hodaki and Dad's Pies, or submit it at hodaki.co.nz. And you could win a year's supply of Dad's Pies. That's 12 months of elite pie eating just for sharing how you do it. The Radio Hodaki. Here's Racing Southern Lovers.

0: Radio Hodaki with details on what album you can pick up from us tomorrow on the Vinyl Friday coming up. It's Chili's. Greg Preble here. And for the fellas, I'm feeling a bit peckish, actually. All this talk about Beer and Pie July. I wonder if there's any food around here. Maybe some leftovers from Keezy's wife. That's something the fellas were discussing this morning. They're filling in on the Hodaki breakfast this week.
1: Keezy, what did you bring in? Because you've just been, you're getting little packages, little care packages from your wife there. A lovely, what was it yesterday? Some foul cheer pudding or something with stewed apple or something all over it?
0: A lovely care package of some foul cheer pudding. It was a chia pudding. It's like chia seeds soaked in coconut milk.
2: Yeah.
0: Bit of yogurt, Greek yogurt, and then she was stewing some strawberries. She did the same thing again last night. She prepped it all, and it's in the fridge there for me to eat.
3: Oh, you delicious. Left it at home, man.
0: No, the work fridge.
3: Oh, right, because you were a little bit worried yesterday when you came in. You were a little bit worried because chia pudding seed thingy is not really your cup of tea.
0: It's not
3: really
0: my
3: what
0: cup of
3: you
0: tea.
3: Have.
1: Well, that's where I get the foul from, because you went, oh, you opened it and went, oh, this is going to be foul.
3: And then you sort of, you were eating it and just sort of grimacing.
1: Yeah.
3: Oh, God.
0: So what are we trying to do here? Are we trying to...
1: You were saying this would be so much better if she'd chucked a couple of, you know, chicken nuggies in there or something.
0: Yes, I'll be having that again today. But what are you having, New Zealand?
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Radio Hauraki with Greg Preble on the drive home. Fellas from the Big Show back tomorrow morning doing the brekkie thing. In a moment, a tune from a band whose lead singer's favourite artist is David Bowie, and some great news for Bowie fans coming out today, that when Bowie was a young fella, when he was still going by his real name, David Jones, back in 1965, a year before this radio station even began, he and his band, The Lower Third, worked on some recordings with a producer called Shel Tamy. It was an American that was working with The Who at the time. And little David Bowie was just 17. So people have been asking over the years, whatever happened to those recordings? No one really knew. But then someone found them, the back of an old attic, blew off the dust, and they're going to release them soon under the title David Bowie, The Shel Tamy Recordings. 10 songs on this thing, which, in addition to the lads from his band at the time, The Lower Third, also, apparently there were, at the time, contributions from future Led Zeppelin guitarist Jimmy Page, this is before Led Zeppelin became a thing, and Rolling Stones piano player Nicky Hopkins. Jimmy Page and David Bowie together. I might bring this up closer to the time. The release date is September 18. This is She Heart, Everything on Radio Hauraki.

0: Radio Hodaki with the Big Show back in the morning. How's it? I'm Greg Preble. Coming up, home time, and before six, a chance to win $250 with our Pies That Pay. We've uncovered a very special treasure chest filled with very special pies, the Pies That Pay from Dad's Pies, each one with $250 in the wrapping. If you'd like to win one of those, give us a ring whenever you hear the pirate cue to call. There could be one coming up within the next half hour. Also catch up with Annabelle from Miss June about their new song PPD. Stink news, bird flu is in the country. Well, it's in Petone anyway. Any more cases? News and sport is coming up next.
1: 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The All Blacks versus Ireland.
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1: Crack a beer and crank G-Lane and the ACC for live commentary. The rugby will be elite. The commentary, not so much. All Blacks versus Ireland. This Saturday from 7.
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15: In this update, defence is the best offence for stopping bird flu spreading to domestic fowls. The virus has been spreading globally and is usually fatal for birds, but carries low risk to human health. An infected brown skua found on Wellington's Petone Beach is our only detected case. The Greens say the party is backing workers. It's made an election pledge to make union membership automatic, meeting a call from the Council of Trade Unions. A welfare advocate is mostly blaming the weak labour market for a rise in beneficiaries. Latest MSD data shows a 1.9% year-on-year increase in people receiving the main benefit, with a slight increase of 0.2% for the working age population. A former ACT Party president has been sentenced to an extra 18 months in prison for a third sex offence from the 1990s. Tim Jago is already serving 2.5 years for sexually abusing two males. That is news.
14: Hauraki Sport with Maxraft. 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
15: In sport, All Blacks coach Dave Rennie has gone for more bulk in his team to tackle Ireland in Auckland on Saturday, with normal lock Tupouva'i on the blind side and Patrick Tuipulotu starting at lock. Returning first five, Richie Mo'unga is focused on playing good rugby for Canterbury in the NPC, accepting he doesn't meet the criteria to be selected for the All Blacks' upcoming tour of South Africa.
16: My mind's thought of every possible scenario around what could happen over the next couple of months. I can't control any of that, and so the best thing I can do is just to be ready.
15: The abnormally hot English summer may help the golfers at the Open Major in England. World number two Rory McIlroy played the Royal Birkdale Links course a few weeks ago and says the intense sun has burnt off a lot of the rough since then, so errant shots may not be penalised like usual.
14: Want to get to third base with Radio Hauraki? 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
1: Jace, Mike and Keezy are taking the week off to plan their next Come Dine With Me at Mogi's House. They should just order Reburger. So Prebs is filling in on the Hauraki Big Show.
0: Yeah, g'day mate. It's Greg Preble here. The show brought to you this afternoon by Reburger, handcrafted burgers, loaded fries and gourmet eats that'll change the game. If you'd like to win a $50 Reburger voucher, just flick us a text on 3483 and let me know who you reckon's going to win the soccer on Monday. Spain, Argentina, or you don't care. I'm getting a lot of sympathy for the Spanish from English fans who obviously bowed out this morning in such a devastating way. I felt for the English fans about half an hour and then I was over it. Yeah, a lot of people are getting a little bit over it. Bob's saying, my team's out, so I'm going to go for Spain now. Good on you, mate. 3483, $50 worth of Reburger, all yours. Kings of Leon and Filter now on Hauraki.

0: one of them chicken sheds.
1: Oh man, that's she's lights out. Lights 100%. Out. They wipes out all the chickens.
2: Yeah,
0: Mogi, spot on.
1: Yeah.
2: In terms of human, though, keeping an eye out. If you find yourself wanting to roost,
1: yes.
0: What do you say, roost? Like what? Get
1: climbing up in trees, and that's funny actually, because my next door neighbour. I saw my next door neighbour. He was up a tree. He's too old for that.
2: Yeah,
1: he's sort of early 60s.
2: Did he have like straws and stuff in his mouth, or
1: no? Was his toes?
2: On his toes.
0: In his toes.
1: Yeah, he dropped a steamer on his car. His car was parked out on the road there.
2: Ooh.
0: But yeah, so just look, if you see any birds acting weird.
1: Hell of a mess. Shocking Mogi. Bastard.
2: Well, you say he's fond of a hot pot, your neighbour.
3: Jase, Mike and Keezy will be back in the morning from 6 through 10 and doing the Hauraki breakfast this week. Coming up next, might have a cue to call if you'd like to win some cash in time for the weekend. The pies that pay, cheers the dad's pies. 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

0: Radio Hauraki with Greg Preble on the drive home. Thanks to Leon fans. I tell you what, I'm a fan of this new Matt Damon movie, The Odyssey. We'll talk more about that shortly. But first, news in this morning from the fellas, Jace, Mike and Keezy, that bird flu is in Aotearoa.
1: This could be really devastating for, you know, poultry, the poultry industry, for example, if it gets into

0: Metallica on Radio Hodaki. It's Greg Preble here on the drive home with King Nothing, Kings, Queens and Greek Gods in the new movie that Matt Damon's in with Anne Hathaway and Charlize Theron. It's actually a huge cast. It's called The Odyssey. It's in cinemas from today. I've seen it. Man, it's epic. More on that to come, but first let's go to the phones on 0800 Hodaki.
1: It's Beer and Pie Delight on Radio Hodaki.
0: I know 800 Hodaki. Neil, where have you been today on this, the 16th of Beer and Pie July?
2: Oh, just work, you know.
0: What do you do?
2: I'm a thermographer, thermal imaging.
0: All right. And what have you seen today?
2: Oh, just the usual switchboards, electrical covers, that sort of stuff.
0: So you go to, like, crime scenes and you see, like, where the baddies are in the bushes and stuff like that? Is that kind of thermal imaging?
2: Yeah, you can use it for that. They've got a pretty good one on the chopper.
0: Oh, right. Wow. Full on. What's for dinner?
2: I'm just about to find out.
0: Yeah. Could be a pie, man. It's the pies that pay right now on Hodaki, and you've just won one.
2: Oh, it's so good.
0: So you've got $250. Congrats.
2: Awesome. Thank you so much, mate.
0: What are you going to spend it on?
2: Pies.
0: Thanks for listening, man. Have a great night.
2: Cheers, and you, mate. Thank you.
0: See
2: you.
0: If you want to win some cash, give us a ring next time you hear the Pirate Cuda call on Hodaki.

0: Radio Hauraki with Greg Preble on the drive home. In 10 minutes, we catch up with the lead singer of local band Miss June about their new song PPD. And I also want to ask the lead singer Annabelle about her fascinating day job. Feeling a bit hungry right now, though. It is beer and pie July. I wonder if we've got any pies around here. Or any other leftovers? Because the fellas who are normally on at this time, Jace, Mike and Keezy, they were doing the breakfast show this morning. They're back on again tomorrow as well. But this morning, Jace is saying that there have been some special things dropped off for the fellas.
1: Keezy, what did you bring in? Because you've just been, you're getting little packages, little care packages from your wife there. A lovely, what was it yesterday? Some foul cheer pudding or something with stewed apple or something all over it?
0: A lovely care package of some foul cheer pudding. It was a cheer pudding. It's like chia seeds soaked in coconut milk.
2: Yeah.
0: Bit of yogurt, Greek yogurt, and then she was stewing some strawberries. She did the same thing again last night. She prepped it all, and it's in the fridge there for me to eat.
3: Oh, you delicious. Left it at home, man.
0: No, the work fridge.
3: Oh, right, because you were a little bit worried yesterday when you came in. You were a little bit worried because chia pudding seed thingy is not really your cup of tea.
0: It's not
3: really
0: my
3: what
0: cup of
3: you
0: tea.
3: Have.
1: Well, that's where I get the foul from, because you went, oh, you opened it and went, oh, this is going to be foul.
3: And then you sort of, you were eating it and just sort of grimacing.
1: Yeah.
3: Oh,
1: yeah.
3: God.
0: So what are we trying to do here? Are we trying to...
1: You were saying this would be so much better if she'd chucked a couple of, you know, chicken nuggies in there or something.
0: Yes, I'll be having that again today. But what are you having, New Zealand?
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0: It's Radio Hodaki. Let's have a chat with Miss June. Kia ora, Annabelle.
1: Kia ora, Greg.
0: How's things?
1: Pretty good. I am metaphorically in the middle of the night right now in my time because I'm on night shift at the moment.
0: Well, whereabouts in the world are you?
1: Oh, so I'm in Melbourne. Oh. I'm in Nam.
0: And you've moved there? This is a permanent thing? You're not just on holiday, working holiday or something?
1: I've been here since February. Yeah, it wasn't necessarily like a planned move, but my partner got a job in Melbourne, and then it was sort of like within a week of getting the job, they were like, all right, I'm moving. And then I was like, I had to finish up the rotation I was doing at Auckland City Hospital, and then I moved over as well.
0: Oh, man, that's a part of the brain drain.
1: Yeah, I know. It does feel a little bit like I'm cheating on New Zealand. I'm not going to lie. I do have those feelings, especially, I guess, because I work in, you know, the public sector, like I work in healthcare. So it does feel a little bit guilty going where the money is.
0: Right. But, as opposed to working in a New Zealand hospital, and you're a doctor and those are sought after here.
1: Yeah. I mean, I think it's sought after everywhere. It does. I'm New Zealand born and New Zealand trained. So it does always feel a little bit sad when I go and like use that knowledge and work power elsewhere.
0: How are you finding the Australian health system?
1: I could talk about this for hours. It was very different. You know what? New Zealanders work hard. It's like the Wild West in New Zealand. It felt like when I got into this sort of little bit more cushy Australian hospital, it really made me think about, like, you know, my friends in Aotearoa who are holding it down and just...
0: Okay, so how long do you think you'll stay there, or is that just an open question?
1: Probably only like a year or two.
0: Well, you're welcome back anytime.
1: Oh, thanks, Greg. Yeah, I miss New Zealand. I don't have a car here, and I'm not even just saying this to blow smoke up your ass, but I listen to Hodaki every single day back home, and I don't have a car here, and so I have to listen to it on iHeartRadio, and I'm missing all my New Zealandisms.
0: Your New Zealandisms. Okay, like people being called a great New Zealander and a backbone and stuff like that.
1: Yeah, exactly. I miss the fellas.
0: Yeah, well, I guess being in another country, there is always the podcasts you can listen to.
1: Yeah, or the iHeartRadio app.
0: Yeah.
1: Yeah, that's always good.
0: Absolutely. And so at what point did you come up with the song PPD? Was that something you conjured up while you're in Australia, or was it something you did while you were still living here in New Zealand?
1: The songs that we're releasing at the moment are actually songs that we have written and recorded over the span of 7 years.
0: Wow.
1: So I think PPD was recorded in 2021.
0: Were you in some sort of lockdown situation at that point?
1: Yeah, I was. I worked through the pandemic. Maybe actually you're right. Maybe it's 2023, because it would have been when we could get back into the studio after. It was probably written around 2021, 2022, and then, yeah, recorded at the lab with Tom Healy. The first thing that we wrote in the song was like the drums and the bass part of it. And I think we wanted to write something that was upbeat. So then what we fell in love with first with PPD is that like do-do-do-do-do-do-do-do-do, that bass and drum section, which I still love to hear. I think honestly I wrote it at the time where I was mourning the end of a relationship, and I sort of felt like my bubble had burst. That's like the post-pop depression. I mean, metaphorically in my mind, it's been like, if you have a balloon and someone tells you not to pop it and you pop it anyway, you enjoy the popping process, but then afterwards you're left with like no balloon and you're depressed.
0: Yeah. For people who haven't heard the song before, what are they in for? You mentioned the drums and the bass and the lyrically about metaphorically popping a balloon on a relationship. Is there anything else you want people to be thinking about as we blast off into this song?
1: There's a lyric in the song that says, my shadow sits beside me. Take that any which way you will, good thing, bad thing. We carry all versions of ourselves with us through life, you know?
0: Well, let's get into it.
1: Hi, my name's Annabelle from Miss June, and this is PPD. It's on Radio Hodaki.

0: Radio Hauraki, that is new from Miss June. It's called PPD, and we're lucky enough to have their singer Annabelle on a Zoom with us now, who's in Melbourne. Kia ora, Annabelle. Thanks for bringing us that tune.
1: Kia ora, Greg. Thanks for playing it. I'm so glad you like it.
0: Oh, yeah, man. It's awesome. And it's off your upcoming album.
1: It's coming, and I will announce the album release date, name, details soon. Soon.
0: You mentioned that the music video to that song is something you're really proud of as a work of art. How's the album cover coming along? Is there any progress on that, or are you going to wait till it's got a name and a date and that's still coming?
1: Oh, yeah. I've got the album cover is done. I have all the assets, Greg. Let me tell you this. The assets are abundant. It's the organization that I'm that I'm working on right now. Yeah, at the end of the day, we are musicians and artists. We're not necessarily the best. Like, I don't necessarily have a brilliant mind for marketing and music strategy. But we have signed up with some folks in Australia who are going to release a record with us. So it's sort of being mulled over in their hands now.
0: Once it's out of their hands and into the public sphere, is that something we can touch physically?
1: I could probably almost guarantee that there will be a run of vinyl.
0: All right. I just read an interesting stat today that I want to run past you. They said that vinyl sales this year are up 3%, but CD sales are up 16%. And it made me wonder, are CDs coming back?
1: I think CDs are coming back because I collect CDs.
0: Do you?
1: I have a CD player and I play a lot of CDs and I have like a binder with all my CDs in it. You know those like old school binders?
0: Yeah, without the covers, just the discs in it.
1: I have the discs, yeah. Well, because once you start getting into like 30, 50 plus CDs, it's pretty hard to store them with all the covers. But yeah, I have one with the discs in it. But yeah, I love a CD. CDs are great.
0: There you go. Well, if it's good enough for Annabelle from Miss June, then it's good enough for the rest of us, eh?
1: It's so nice to have something physical.
0: Yeah.
1: You know, and like the little CD booklets and things. It's just nice to be able to hold something.
0: Oh, absolutely. I'm completely sold on it. I've got a collection myself. You mentioned that it's been ages since you did a live gig. Just looking back for a moment.
1: Biggest gig we ever did was when we did the Foo Fighters New Zealand tour, because that was like playing literal stadium shows, and I'd certainly never done that before. And I think I was only about 18, 19 at the time that we did those Foo Fighters shows.
0: Did you get to hang out with Dave and the fellas?
1: Yes. Yep. We met Dave and the fellas. Taylor Hawkins gave Tom a cymbal, like a drum cymbal, during one of our sound checks, which I think was in Christchurch. And like, he still to this day has that drum cymbal on his wall.
0: I'll bet he does. That's wow.
1: Yeah,
0: that's awesome.
1: That was like a very, very cool moment.
0: Yeah.
1: Yeah. So most fun gig would be, we just did My Chemical Romance at Western Springs.
0: Mm.
1: I say just did it, but it was, I think it's a couple years ago now. That was so much fun, Greg. Everyone in the crowd was just like, it was just like an emo gathering, and I felt so at home. I love My Chemical Romance. I used to have a poster of Gerard Way on my wall when I was in high school. So playing with them was like absolute dream come true. I wore a really cool outfit. I wore a Vivian Westwood archival piece on stage. I don't usually dress up like that. I'm usually more of like a jeans and t-shirt gal. But I was like, nah, you got to bring the drama if you're playing with my Kim. So yeah, that was the most fun I've had.
0: Ah, choice. So hopefully there are more brilliant experiences to come when Miss June perform live. There's an album on the way. To keep tabs on all this, where's the best place to find some information?
1: So on Instagram, we're called I Hate Miss June.
0: Who said that they hated Miss June?
1: One of the first gigs we ever played, it was at Golden Dawn. And June's like best friends came to the show. They had made T-shirts that said, F Miss June on the front and I Hate Miss June on the back. And they all like stood at the front row. Then like we all found it funny because we knew it was a joke and we knew these people, but there were a bunch of people at the show who didn't realize it was a joke and that they were our friends. And so they actually like got into a fight in the crowd. Man. People were like, take that T-shirt off, bro. And that's actually where it came from, the I Hate Miss June thing. I think Miss June was taken, so I went, I Hate Miss June.
0: And it was available, so...
1: It was available, and I went for it. I mean, probably since then, there's quite a few more people that do actually hate us, but who cares?
0: Well, there's no haters around here. Annabelle from Miss June, all the best, mate. Keep up the great work as a doctor in Australia. Come back anytime soon, and thanks for your time on Hauraki.
1: Thanks, Greg. It's been so nice to chat with you.

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0: dropped it off and piled in the caddy. 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
1: I don't know anything about any setup. You can torture me all you want.
2: Torture you, that's good. That's a good idea. I like that one.

0: Podarchy with Greg. Maybe you chuck some Scooby snacks into the pie. Is that how you pie? Let us know to win a year's supply of Dad's pies at podarchy.co.nz. News and sport is coming up next. More on that bird flu thing. And, of course, the All Blacks playing against Ireland this weekend. We will have the commentary of that game from 7 o'clock tonight live on Podarchy. And then on Monday morning, we'll be giving updates throughout the soccer after England lost to Argentina this morning. 2-1, two brilliant goals in the final minutes, two heartbreaking movements that crushed a nation. And for England, once again, it's not coming home. I'm starting to think, after all these chants of it's going home and all that, maybe the Soccer World Cup doesn't consider home to be England as much as the English purport it to be. It's coming home to, well, let's see where it's been. Last time, well, this 4 years ago, 2022, Argentina. They're in the final again this coming Monday. Before that, France had it in 2018. In 2014, it was Germany. In 2010, it was Spain, who were in the finals again this Monday. In 2006, it was Italy. 2002, it was Brazil. In 1998, it was France. England? 1966?
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19: In this update, an Auckland woman must serve home detention for interfering with human remains over the discovery of a newborn's corpse in a wheelie bin. Chanel Dacia Smith can now be named after sentencing today in the Auckland District Court. More cases of bird flu here seem inevitable. Our first case of the globally spreading H5N1 strain has been confirmed. Auckland University Professor Diane Brunton says it's not even clear if our next likely case will be linked. Kiwi actor Sam Neill's cause of death has been revealed as pneumonia. The 78-year-old died in a Sydney hospital on Monday. Former ACT Party President Tim Jago will serve an additional 18 months in prison for a third sex offence from the 1990s. The government says optional digital driver licences are one step closer. That's news.
11: Hauraki Sport with Max Raft, insulated concrete slabs.
19: In sport, All Blacks coach Dave Rennie isn't racing to turn usual lock Tupou Va'i into a full-time blindside flanker. Va'i's been named in the number 6 jersey for Saturday's Nations Championship Test against Ireland. Rennie says the experiment isn't set in stone, but the bigger body will be useful in Auckland.
20: We're going to come across some big packs throughout the year, and you know, he's athletic enough to play on the blind side, but a very good line out forward and gives us another strong option there.
19: And Richie Mo'unga has his eyes on the British and Irish Lions tour of New Zealand in 2029. Back from Japan, the 56-test All Black is aware he doesn't meet the criteria to be selected for the All Blacks' upcoming tour of South Africa. And that is sport. I'm Raylene Ramsey.
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0: G'day, you mad dog, you sick son of a bee. It's Greg Preble in this evening. The show brought to you by Reburger. Beef, chicken, vegan and vegetarian options at Reburger, redefining the norm. If you'd like to win a $50 Reburger voucher, just flick us a text on 3483. Soccer chat this evening on the text. England out today. Were you gutted? Or were you pro the Argentina? Anyway, they're through to the finals now, so that's Monday against Spain. So Argentina, Spain, or you don't care. 3483 is our text number. Let me know either way, and you'll go in the draw for a $50 Reburger voucher, which we'll give away just before 7 o'clock tonight on Radio Hauraki.

0: Radio Hauraki, Booker Beasley and the Headlocker Holes with I'm On Fire, their cover of the Bruce Springsteen track. Evening, it's Greg Preble in for the big show tonight. They'll be back in the morning doing the Hauraki breakfast. Last night after the show, I went to the movies and saw The Odyssey, written by Homer in 700 BC. Not Homer Simpson, a much older Homer. This dude, Homer, back in the day, collated some Greek god myths and spun them into yarns that historians have been studying ever since. Now, Christopher Nolan has brought those yarns to the big screen. So, imagine you are Matt Damon for a second. You're living on a deserted island with Charlize Theron. Just imagine that. Just you and her for 7 years, lazing on the beach, eating lotus flowers that make you forget everything. And then, one day, your memory starts to come back and you're like, hang on a second, I'm pretty sure I got a wife and a son back at some place called home. Oh yeah, and that was me that put that Trojan horse into the city of Troy, and we surprised everyone, and we won the war. Jeez, I really should get home and stop old mate from the Twilight movies pesting on my missus, who looks a lot like Anne Hathaway, by the way. And he's also trying to kill my son, old mate from the Spider-Man movies. And how did I get on this beach with Charlize Theron? A divine paradise. This is not my beautiful house. This is not my beautiful car. Oh wait, it's a song, not my life. So, you go on this adventure to go home after battling with giants and an old woman who casts spells on your mates and, well, that's enough of the plot. Let me just say this. It is epic. It is 3 hours long. Kind of helps, I reckon, if you can recall some of the Greek god references, you know, Zeus, Helen of Troy, the Troy with the horse and all that stuff. That story's all in there as well. It's called The Odyssey. It's worth seeing, I reckon.
1: Tell me what you remember.
2: A wife, a son. Help me go home. No one could stand between me and home. Not even the gods.
0: So does he get home? That's the whole journey, I suppose. There was one scene in it where this woman got turned into a bird, which is topical, because 700 BC, but bird flu's in the country. More on that next on Radio Hauraki.

0: Radio Hodaki, The Darkness, I Believe in a Thing Called Love. Evening, it's Greg Preble in. Recently, those guys did a gig and their lead singer, Justin, decided he was going to stage dive. He's like, I'm going to do it. I'm going to jump into the crowd. And he hit the floor. They didn't catch him. He said, because they're all on their phones. Man. A band whose bass player isn't feeling the best at the moment and so is standing out of their latest tour are coming up next. Later we got Days of the New, but first big news in this morning out of Petone. A bird that was a little bit poorly was found on the beach, and so some people like made a phone call here and there and they did some testing on it and said, yeah, it's got bird flu. Bird flu is in New Zealand. The fellas from the Big Show who were doing the Hodaki breakfast this week, they were talking about it, eh?
1: This could be really devastating for, you know, poultry, the poultry industry, for example. If it gets into one of them chicken sheds.
2: Oh man, that's, she's lights out. Lights 100%. Out. They can, wipes out all the chickens.
3: Yeah.
1: Mogi, spot on.
2: Yeah.
3: In terms of human, though, keeping an eye out, if you find yourself wanting to roost.
2: Yes.
3: You know, just...
1: What do you say, roost? Like, what, get up?
2: Climbing up, in trees. And that's funny, actually, because my next-door neighbour, I saw my next-door neighbour, he was up a tree. He's too old for that.
3: Yeah.
2: He's sort of early 60s.
3: Did he have, like, straws and stuff in his mouth, or...
2: No, was on his toes.
3: Oh, on his toes.
1: In his toes?
2: Yeah, he dropped a steamer on his car. His car was parked out on the road there.
3: Ooh.
1: But, yeah, so just look, if you see any birds acting weird...
2: Hell of a mess. Shocking bastard.
3: Well, you say he's fond of a hot pot, your neighbour.
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Radio Hauraki, that's Days of the New. G'day, it's Greg Preble in for the big show this evening. Coming up in November, there's a couple of shows, once in Auckland, once in Canterbury, featuring Jack Johnson, Ben Harper and John Butler. It's an acoustic paradise. If you would like to go along to one of those shows, you can take three mates with you. We got tickets up for grabs and we're going to give them away tomorrow, which means anytime tonight, if you're in the car at the moment, when you get to wherever you're going, text Jack to 3483 to get in the draw with Radio Hauraki.

0: Radio Hodaki with Greg Preble and for the Big Show. I don't belong here. Normally it's Jace, Mike and Keezy, but they're doing the breakfast show this week. So they'll be on back in the morning tomorrow when you wake up through till about 10 o'clock. Then Beck Sandys will be on. Today, the fellas were discussing food. It's good timing for me because I'm starting to feel pretty hungry and it is Beer and Pie July. Might go get a pie after this show. Maybe a beer as well. But they were talking about stuff that gets left around the office from people bringing in food.
1: Keezy, what did you bring in? Because you've just been, you're getting little packages, little care packages from your wife there. A lovely, what was it yesterday? Some foul chia pudding or something with stewed apple or something all over it.
2: A lovely care package of some foul chia pudding. It was a chia pudding. It's like chia seeds soaked in coconut milk.
3: Yeah.
2: Bit of yogurt, Greek yogurt, and then she was stewing some strawberries. She did the same thing again last night. She prepped it all, and it's in the fridge there for me to eat.
4: Oh, you delicious. Left it at home, man.
2: No, the work fridge.
4: Oh, right, because you were a little bit worried yesterday when you came in. You were a little bit worried because chia pudding seed thingy is not really your cup of tea.
2: It's not
4: really
2: my
4: what
2: cup
4: you
2: tea.
4: Have.
1: Well, that's where I get the foul from, because you went, oh, you opened it and went, oh, this is going to be foul.
4: And then you sort of, you were eating it and just sort of grimacing.
1: Yeah.
4: Oh, God.
2: So what are we trying to do here?
1: You were saying this would be so much better if she'd chucked a couple of, you know, chicken nuggies in there or something.
2: Yes, I'll be having that again today. But what are you having, New Zealand?
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Now you do what they told ya. Now you do what they told ya. 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

0: It's Radio Hodaki with Greg Preble filling in for Jason, Mike and Keezy. They are actors, Jason, Mike. And Keezy does a bit of presenting as well. He's on the telly doing Game of Two Halves season finale this week. What do you do, Connor?
1: I'm an accountant.
0: Ah, right. Is everything balancing today?
1: Just about. It's there or thereabouts.
0: Oh, yeah, that'll do. Are you follow the share market at all?
1: Not really. Play it safe.
0: Oh, yeah. I just saw a headline before that one of Elon Musk's things has lost over $1 trillion today. The share's gone below the normal price or something. And yeah, some people are a bit worried.
1: Yeah, a bit worried about that, but serves them right.
0: Yeah. Not you, though, eh? Because you're playing it safe.
1: Yep, that's right.
0: Yeah. Monday morning, when we're waking up and the Big Show aren't doing the breakfast anymore, it'll be Ben Hurley and Mania Stewart. The soccer's going to be on, and it's the World Cup final between Spain and Argentina. Who are you thinking is going to take it out?
1: Hopefully Argentina. Did a good job against England this morning. Glad to see them out.
0: Why are you so happy that England's out?
1: Oh, it's just England.
0: So, Argentina, great game today. Current world champions, so they'll just bring it home again in 2026.
1: Yeah, be good for old Messi.
0: That's what I was thinking this morning, actually. Good for him to go out and, on a massive high.
1: Yeah.
0: We're going to finish the show up with a bit of a high for you, mate. You've scored yourself a $50 Reburger voucher just for getting in touch with us this evening.
1: Oh, sweet. A bit of loaded phrase.
0: Exactly. Shout the family, have a great time, and thanks for listening to Hodaki.
1: Awesome.
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1: All of a sudden, there shined a shiny demon
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0: Lauren from Tadpole. You're about to check out our new track, Falling Into You. The song is about falling for someone new unexpectedly and the confusion that comes with it, contemplating what to do and what happens next, and then finally embracing the feeling of letting go of control.
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0: 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All Blacks versus Ireland. 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
0: We've teamed up with the legends at Dad's Pies. They've been around for decades, just like us. We've both changed over the years, but we've both kept the same guts and the same values. Now,
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0: Lauren from Tedpole. You're about to check out our new track, Falling Into You. The song is about falling for someone new unexpectedly and the confusion that comes with it, contemplating what to do and what happens next, and then finally embracing the feeling of letting go of control.
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0: Hey, this is Ewan from Pieces of Molly, and you're about to hear our new track, Don't Take Me to the Disco You Call Rock and Roll. 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
0: 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They've been perfecting the pie craft for decades. And you can taste it in every bite.
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0: 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Grab a Dad's Pie and show us how you pie. Are you a lid-off operator? Scooping with a spoon? Two hands? 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
18: In this update, the Lower South Island was rattled last night with a 5.9 earthquake striking north of Tiano just after 9:15. A brief tsunami warning was quickly dropped and more than 18,500 people reported feeling it across the region.
19: I've just got home in Bluff and my 7-foot ladder was shaking in the lounge.
20: My pendulum weights on the clock are still moving. Yeah, it was a sudden jolt.
21: Next thing, it started shaking. It was really quite a rolly, good old shake.
18: The economy could finally be turning a corner, with new forecasts pointing to the strongest growth in 4 years by mid-next year. Gareth Kiernan from Infometrics says the official cash rate will likely hit 3.5% next year.
22: It looks like it's going to be the Reserve Bank responding to some good growth conditions in the New Zealand economy performing better rather than what we were looking at 3 months ago, which was just trying to keep some of those cost pressures under control.
18: The cause of more than 30 stingrays washing up dead on a beach in Porirua remains a mystery. They were found last month, and MPI says it's not disease, but recent storms are most likely the culprit. And there's no harm in eggs for breakfast, even though bird flu's been found here. Officials say it's not a food safety risk, so chicken and eggs are still safe to cook and eat as usual. In sport with Export Ultra, the beaver here. Brisbane's 8-match NRL losing streak is over.
0: Brisbane are still alive! It's a minor miracle, but that man Reece Walsh is sort of good at that thing.
18: Yeah, the Broncos have begun round 20 with a fiery 14-12 away win over leaders Penrith. And reigning Formula One world champion Lando Norris will serve a 10-place grid penalty at Monday's Belgian Grand Prix. The sanction comes as a result of exceeding the permitted number of engine parts. Make the news your own with the new NZ Herald app. Download today and tap into the news that matters.
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27: show. Oh, g'day, you mad bastards. Great to have your company this Friday morning. It is the 17th of July, 2026. And you're listening to The Big Show Breakfast, brought to you by Bunnings Trade.
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27: How are you going there, Mogi, you massive road stallion? How's life?
29: Going pretty grousy, you mad dog. You sick son of a bee. You're absolutely frothing about the weekend, fellas. Huge amount of sport coming up.
28: Oh, yeah.
29: Going to be sinking of my fair share of the old brewskis, if you know what I'm saying, Keezy.
27: Oh, now you're talking. So now you're talking.
29: Completely irresponsibly.
28: Where are you up to with that, by the way?
29: I'm on the wagon.
27: I might stop vaping, too, actually.
28: Oh, my God. Don't even start.
27: How are you going, Keezy? Because you said when you came in today you're feeling a bit wary on it.
29: How are you, brother?
27: You seem to have picked up quite a lot, man.
29: You're a little bit down in the mouth.
28: I think down in the mouth.
29: Yeah.
28: I think...
29: Your mouth was a bit down.
28: Was it?
29: On the corners, down in the mouth.
28: Oh,
29: you know?
28: Frowny.
27: It's like you've had a stroke.
29: No, sad face, not frowny.
28: Oh, so one half was down.
29: Yeah,
27: yes.
29: Sort of a little bit wonky. Because you come in here with your slurred speech, I start thinking Keezy's either pissed or he's had another stroke.
28: Yeah, neither, unfortunately.
27: Unfortunately?
28: Just my face.
27: Yeah.
28: So what's happened is I came in and said, man, I'm tired this morning. And then instantly Hoity J and old Mogi there have just gone to town on Keezy at the podcast outro. And it appears to still be carrying on.
29: Yeah.
28: Because part of my face is drooping. Apparently.
29: What a great way to wake up. Fellas, it's the last day of doing breakfast.
27: Yeah. I tell you what, fellas, I've genuinely enjoyed it.
29: Yeah.
27: I haven't enjoyed the 4 o'clock wake up, but I like my sort of morning walk now in town at that time of the day, the rats scurrying all over the place.
29: Yeah.
27: Seeing the fellas' droopy faces when I walk in. It's good stuff.
29: I guess the sad thing about it, you know, particularly for the listeners, is next week Matt and Jerry are back.
28: Manara and Jerry?
29: That's him.
28: Or is Matt coming back?
29: It's pretty early.
27: Matt and Jerry, wow.
29: Okay, big news for announcing it here first.
27: Yeah, good.
29: Manara and Jerry, of course.
28: And Manara looks Kirby's
29: like,
28: back on
29: yeah,
28: drive.
29: Yeah, Thurby's back. It looks like Manara's having a lovely time in Sido. Yeah. But wouldn't it be lovely for the audience out there just to send us your texts of support? Tell us how much you've enjoyed having us this week, or not, the opposite if you like.
27: Yeah, it's generally been the opposite.
29: Yeah, criticise us, send us out with our tail between our legs so we never come back.
28: I did, because I'm on the same group chat as Manaya and Di Henwood and, Rugby League Chitty Chat. And Di was just like, can't wait for you to come back, Manaya. It's been 4 hours of the Big Show talking about Keezy's button mushroom and hot pots. And I was like, it's not incorrect.
27: Yeah, it's good stuff. I tell you what is good stuff. Let's get into it, shall we? A bit of music. How about some Smashing Pumpkins, fellas?
3: Yes, please. The world is a

0: Smashing Pumpkins there on the Big Show Breakfast this Friday morning. The time is 10 minutes past 6 o'clock and the texts are pouring in on 3483.
1: Yeah, man. For some reason, we ask people to say how we've been going on breakfast.
2: Yeah.
1: Just so we can sort of...
2: Well, that's right. It's sort of a nice way to round off our stint here on mornings, replacing Manaya and Jerry while they're swanning about all around the world. And just thought, you know, how do you think we've been going?
1: 3483.
0: Totally, yeah,
2: let us know.
1: You guys have been horrible.
0: Was that a text, was it?
1: Yeah, it was a text.
0: Oh, right.
2: Okay. I think that might be for Manaya and Jerry. It's just getting in early.
1: Oh, yeah.
0: Yeah, probably.
1: Yeah. To be honest, pretty intense in the morning.
0: Is that another text, is it? We're the, pretty
1: Jace,
0: intense.
1: Jace, these are all texts.
0: Oh, right, okay.
1: Yeah, okay, what did you think?
2: You suck.
0: So this, oh, you suck?
2: Yeah. That's not a text, that's just from me.
0: Yeah, oh, okay.
1: That one's not.
0: Did someone say we were a bit intense in the morning?
1: Yeah.
0: Like just too much of a good thing too
1: like
0: early
1: kind of
0: thing?
1: Like even what you're doing now is quite intense.
0: You know what you I mean? Know? Just like. We're just bubbling with enthusiasm. Is that what they mean?
1: No, it's just like, you're just like, whoa, that's full on.
2: This one here says, bring back lamb chop and pork chop. I don't know what that is. Is that their names, is it?
1: Potentially.
2: Lamb chop and pork chop in the mornings.
1: It's quite a good name, actually. Yeah, you guys are shithouse.
0: Okay. There must be a few sort of good ones in there.
1: Oh, yeah, there's one here. Cheer up, Keezy. If your face is on the piss, it'll match your ears.
0: Hey guys,
2: who's that from? That guy gets it.
0: Since it's our final breakfast show, are we going to do a final what's for breakfast with Keezy?
1: I think we should.
2: Well, look, it's mixed messaging, isn't it? It's tough because we've got another one that's coming here. You fellas get me hard. We don't like that kind of filth this early in the morning. And it's probably, to be honest with you, it's probably the bean early in the morning that's gotten you hard. It's got nothing to do with us.
1: And also, I think that might be what, it might be the listener's fault and the texts that come in as to why we're so intense.
2: Yeah.
1: We're reading out texts like that, you know?
2: Yeah.
0: Well, I mean, I come in hard. I mean, in the show, you know
2: what
0: I mean?
2: How do you go out?
0: And I go out.
1: You don't have to finish it.
0: Yeah, I'm not going to finish that one.
1: Good leave. Great leave. Let's do one final what is on the breakfast, because I do love knowing what the backbones are having for brekkie out there. We've got prizes to give away as
0: Can
1: well.
0: Can I just ask, on that front, whose is that little Tupperware container of what looks like muesli? Is that you, Keezy?
1: I think it's Mogi's.
0: Oh, is it Mogi?
2: It's not mine, mate.
0: Oh, okay. We'll get into that,
2: banana.
0: Too. Cause
1: no, we're not going to.
0: No, I'm interested to know
1: in
0: what's in it.
1: A container with some muesli,
2: well,
1: okay?
2: It's a little bit late in proceedings to be doing this, but we are going to start a new segment called What's on the Breakfast with Me, Keezy, for me, Keezy, where we just talk about what you're having.
1: It's just a Tupperware container with...
0: Save it, Keezy.
1: It's just regular muesli, all right, because my wife, we didn't
2: not
1: have...
2: Not listening.
1: We didn't have any coconut milk
0: blocking
1: to make
0: my
1: chia
0: ears.
1: Pudding.
0: Here's the cranberries.
1: 3483, what are you having for breakfast, New Zealand?

0: The Cranberries there on the Big Show Breakfast this Friday morning. The time is 17 minutes past 6 o'clock, which means it's time for...
1: Hey guys, text here from Steve.
2: What's on the breakfast?
1: With me, Keithy.
3: Can I just say, Jace, I noticed that you went for the high note and your voice did a bit of an Engelbert Humperdinck.
0: Yeah, it cracked a bit on
3: yeah,
0: me.
3: Yeah, just didn't quite hit the note.
0: My apologies.
4: Well, I don't know if it... Engelbert was worth listening to, Mogi. How dare you? Keep the text coming on 3483. What are you having for breakfast? What's your name? Where are you? That sort of stuff.
0: Yeah, great
4: we've
0: stuff.
4: Got Reburger vouchers to give away, which is exciting, and a few other prizes too. Everyone goes in the draw straight away, so it's worth doing. G'day there, fellas. Jim here.
3: Hendrix. Jim Hendrix.
0: God, he'd be getting on now, wouldn't he?
3: Jim Morrison. Jim's mowing. Jim's mowing, lawn mowing services. Jiminy Cricket.
0: Jim Hickey.
4: Yeah, it's Jim Hendrix. G'day, guys. Jim Hendrix here. 4 soggy Weet-Bix with a spoonful of sugar and almond milk.
3: Spoonful of sugar helps the medicine go down.
0: It does. I've told you the story of my granddad and Weet-Bix, eh?
3: He was a filthy bastard with it, wasn't he?
4: Well, he used to put them in his pants.
3: Put it this way, he loved his soggy Weet-Bix.
0: Stop it. No, we had Weet-Bix, but he'd have hot water. That's all we were allowed was hot water on the Weet-Bix. No sugar, no milk or any of that jazz. And then he'd put them down his pants.
3: Cheesy.
4: With hot water on them.
0: Yeah, man, he loved it.
4: He's a sick bastard.
0: It was like his little internal sort of hot water bottle.
3: Yeah.
0: Because it was chilly in the morning back in those days.
4: Yeah, it's really hot in the morning now. Glad I wasn't around then. Hey, g'day, fellas. Jordan here.
3: Oh, luck. Jordan Michael.
4: Jordan Michael. The GOAT. G'day, guys. Jordan Michael here, the GOAT. I'm having pork mince on toast with baked beans and mashed potatoes. That sounds delicious.
0: That sounds like a lie to me.
3: It's better in your fridge, Joe, getting out your mashed potatoes.
0: Yeah.
4: Yeah, your pork mince.
0: Well,
4: pork
0: I'm glad someone's using it, you know what I mean? I had pork mince last night in lettuce cups.
4: I hate
3: nah,
4: that.
3: That's a garbage meal.
4: I hate that meal.
3: Yeah.
0: Spicy pork mince in lettuce cups.
4: I love the spicy pork mince. Delicious. Put it in a tortilla or something.
3: Yeah. I'm
4: not
3: with you,
4: not
3: Keezy.
4: A lettuce cup, man.
0: Okay,
4: that
0: man.
4: That is bad.
0: Fine.
4: Oh, don't go all sad on me, Hoity J.
0: Someone's in a hur of a mood.
4: Yeah, because you've been on the offensive all morning. Sorry, what are we doing?
0: Breakfast.
4: Oh, yeah.

0: Hello, Mike here.
1: Hosking.
0: Mogi.
2: So Mogi.
0: Mike Minogue's texting.
2: Yeah, you caught me.
1: Backbone.
0: 5 litres of water to water down my anxiety in case a drug van shows up.
3: Oh, yeah, the drug vans haven't been around in a while. I'm a bit worried about that.
1: Yeah.
3: Because they test you, Keezy, to see if you've been on the gear.
0: Oh, is that right?
3: Spoiler alert, I have.
0: One last one there, Fearless?
1: Yeah, quickly.
0: Oh. G'day, guys. William here.
1: Shatner.
3: Oh, is that William?
0: William, yeah.
3: The Conqueror.
0: Shakespeare.
3: Oh.
0: G'day, guys. William Shakespeare here. Having coffee, a Powerade, a vape, and off to get a pie. Cheers.
3: Backbone. That's text of the week.
1: Yeah, that's great
0: of
1: stuff.
0: Of the week.
3: Yeah, of the week.
1: Give them a reburger right away, Keezy. Hey, here's the Arctic Monkeys. Enjoy.

0: The Chills on the Big Show Breakfast this Friday morning. The time is 28 minutes past 6 o'clock. Coming up, sports news headlines with Rim Butkin.
1: Bryn Motherf*** Rudkin.
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3: G'day, it's Beck. It's Friday and we've made it through the week. Last day of the school holes. How good would it be to win $250 from our Pirates treasure chest? Beer and Pie July is in full swing, so be listening out for that pirate call happening at some point during the show. I'm also paying tribute to Dragon frontman Mark Hunter for today's 12 o'clock rock, marking 28 years since his

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15: Time for your latest sport headlines, thanks to Export Ultra, the beer for here. The Broncos have kept their slim playoff chances alive with a tense 14-12 win over leaders Penrith. Fullback Rhys Walsh led the Broncos to their first win since April, and they remain 6 points outside the top eight in 13th.
14: Blimp Chungus.
16: Did you say first win since April?
15: Yeah.
17: Gee whiz.
18: Wow.
17: Wow.
16: Wowzers.
17: Wow.
15: Well done.
17: Wow.
15: Wow. Kazuma Kibori's performed the best of the Kiwis on a day many of golf's biggest names have struggled in round one of the Open Championship at Royal Birkdale. He's opened with an even par round to be tied for 41st, while Ryan Fox and Daniel Hillier are two over par, currently tied for 95th.
14: Chimp Jungles.
15: And Wallace Atiti has been dropped from the All Blacks' biggest test of the year so far. That is tomorrow night's against Ireland at Eden Park after an error-strewn performance against Italy last week. Yeah.
16: Do you like that one?
17: You almost...
18: Jeez, you've been holding on to that for a while by the sounds of it.
17: Almost just made it through.
15: Jeez. Just for you guys.
18: Yeah. Oh!
15: Is that all you want?
16: That's giving us plenty, man.
18: It's eye-watering.
17: Yeah, you've given us more than we wanted, to be honest, Bryn. No, but we'll see you in an hour.
15: Yeah, I'm looking forward to it.
18: Thanks, mate.
17: Sport headlines, eh?
18: Good stuff. Here's Foo Fighters.

0: Yes, indeed. The Foo Fighters there on the Big Show Breakfast this Friday morning. The time is 38 minutes past 6 o'clock, and now it's time for Trade of the Day.
1: Fellas. You got the Sting Man? Oh, there it is.
0: So over the last couple of days, we've been running Trade of the Day, where you on 3483 text us what trade you want us to focus on specifically.
1: Yeah, we've had a good run, and God, the reception for it has been absolutely massive.
0: Huge.
1: Yesterday, we did plumbers. And I think on the first day we did electricians.
0: Sparkies.
1: Yeah.
2: So just confirming, are we doing Trade of the Day now, or are we asking for texts?
0: No, we're asking for texts.
1: Yeah, so right. We want people to text in on 3483 and nominate your tradie of the day. And it could be anything. Like, I think people get sort of bound by the idea that a tradie is someone that builds a house.
0: Yes.
1: But that's not true. It could be somebody that takes down a house. Or Charlie Gubb, for example, who provides portaloos. You could be an accountant. You could be somebody that makes coffees. I call it a coffee maker.
0: Oh, see? Right, okay.
2: Oh, is that what you call it?
1: It could be any number of things, so don't be...
0: Landscaper.
1: Sort of, thank you.
2: Well, we've
1: That's
2: already,
1: another good example, Jace.
0: Thanks, man.
2: We've already got some stuff coming through, guys. Wheel track rollers operators.
1: Wow.
0: Okay, that's not a trade.
2: Okay, oh.
0: I mean, the one suggestion we've had so far, and it's not even a trade. I mean, that's
2: well, hang
0: just,
2: on, you can't say that making
0: that's ridiculous.
2: Coffees is a trade.
0: Yeah, whereas... totally it is, man.
2: Joinery.
1: Joinery is a trade?
2: Yeah. Digger operators.
1: Digger operator, that's a trade for
2: Jace.
1: Sure.
0: Well, I'm not really happy with it, but
2: stripper.
0: Yes, okay. Oh, no, oh, now you're talking.
2: So what, strippers a trade?
0: Well,
2: but driving a digger isn't.
0: Pugs is giving me one of those looks like, don't answer that.
2: No, he's... a lift installer.
1: Oh, yeah.
2: Radio DJ.
1: Is that what it is? Is it called a lift installer? That doesn't seem right.
2: What would you...
1: Oh, look, I'd have to think about it, but I'm just saying it doesn't feel fancy enough for the job that they're done.
2: Kitchen installer. We've got AI technician.
0: Okay, well, keep them coming on 3483.
1: Just as another example, Keezy, this one here, 3483, newspaper deliverer.
2: So like
1: a trade.
2: A little kid doing a paper route.
1: No, well, the thing about that is now things are so bad out there, the adults have taken that job.
2: Oh, my God, yeah, true. Drain layer.
0: Sure.
2: A laminator. Like a laminate installer.
1: Oh, a laminator.
2: It says here, laminate installer, hands and knees, backbone. Shoplifting. Panel beater.
1: Yep.
0: Noble trade. Actually, I need a panel beater if anyone knows of a good one.
2: Fencer.
0: Pardon?
2: Fencer. A fencer.
1: Like the sport.
2: Yeah, with the swords in there.
1: Yeah.
0: Oh, right.
2: Yeah, it's a trade.
0: No, that's a sport.
1: Yeah, it's a sport, not a trade.
0: It's a trade.
2: Yeah. What about someone who builds fences?
1: What's the name for that? It hasn't even got a name.
2: Yeah, fence technician. Keep the text coming, 3483.
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0: Yes, indeed, you're listening to The Big Show Breakfast this Friday morning. The time is 6:45. Keep those texts coming for Trade of the Day on 3483. What do you want the trade to be?
2: Yeah, some great suggestions coming in. Camel beater, tree surgeon, log breaker at a turd stirring plant, ram raider, assassin.
0: Oh. Assassin, I like it.
2: Yeah, so heaps of great suggestions. Glazier.
0: Oh, yeah.
1: Yeah.
2: Got one of those ice, slow moving ice things.
1: That's it.
2: 3483, keep them coming. That's coming up next.
0: Here's Metallica.

0: Yes, indeed. Metallica there on the Big Show Breakfast this Friday morning. The time is 6:51, but right now it's time for Trade of the Day.
1: With the Big Show fellas.
2: Bloody exciting stuff, isn't it? Today, fellas, I mean, we've had all sorts coming over the text machine. Keezy, you got a couple there, brother?
3: Well, someone's just texted in going, hey, fellas, what is Trade of the Day all about?
2: Well, it's a great question. It's where we just try... It's where we just try and give the kudos that these different trades deserve.
0: Totally, man.
2: A lot of time it's trades or tradies that aren't in the spotlight. They don't get the recognition. We here at the Big Show, we want to celebrate them.
3: Yeah.
0: Well, we honestly believe they are the backbone of the country. You know what I mean? Without your tradies, it all falls apart.
2: That's true.
0: My fridge wouldn't work. I wouldn't be able to see. I wouldn't have any light in my house. That sort of stuff.
3: Your plumbing?
0: They wouldn't, be able to, fix my pipes.
3: So am I right in saying that if this particular, let's just say the trade of the day was a carpenter, if a carpenter was on the way to work, after listening to this segment, they should feel very proud about what they do?
0: Absolutely.
2: You puff your chest out, and we just ask everybody that once we announce the trade of the day, we'll give you the cue, but everybody just stand and applaud.
3: Yep.
0: Totally, man.
2: Just for about a minute to 5 minutes. You just applaud, just clapping, and everybody will know out there on the streets that, the Big Show's named another Trade of the Day.
0: Yeah.
2: And you feel 10 foot tall, don't you?
0: Well, you do. It's your moment in the spotlight, fellas.
2: Today, fellas, our Trade of the Day is the humble mechanic.
0: Yeah, mate.
3: Oh, mechanic, yeah.
0: Your engine monkey.
2: Seatbelt jerker. You know,
0: yeah.
2: You find that they, because of course they do the warrant of fitness, and that's a, it's a big responsibility,
0: massively,
2: a huge responsibility. I mean, my mechanic's good because I've got the teeter. It's a little bit iffy. You chuck him an extra $50, man, he'll pass anything.
3: Oh wow, he's a
0: massive backbone.
3: God, the old motorheads, eh?
2: The clutch clown.
0: Your tire blower.
2: The old handbrake sucker.
3: Gearhead.
2: The old seat sniffer.
3: Automotive technician.
2: Sir starts a lot.
0: I mean, I'm swelling with pride just hearing all this. You know what I'm saying?
2: Yeah.
0: If I was a mechanic right now, I'd be very proud.
3: Mm.
2: They've got those calendars in their offices, don't they?
3: Oh, the buzzies.
2: I was going to say with the cars on them.
0: Yeah, what do you mean with the buzzies? What are you talking about, Keezy?
3: Tinkerers. Muffler.
0: Your wrench wrangler.
3: Wrench wrangler, that's the one I was going to...
0: You're Mr. Lube.
3: Yeah, Mr. What?
0: Lube.
3: Yeah.
0: Great stuff.
3: Yeah, good stuff. Well done.

0: The Black Keys there on the Big Show Breakfast this Friday morning. The time is exactly 6:58. 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
23: In this update, a strong 6.3 earthquake near Te Anau rattled the lower South Island last night.
24: The same sort of
25: hang on. It's an earthquake. Yep. I haven't felt one before. It was quite a big shock. It's still shaking. I'm still feeling the aftershocks now. It's quite a big quake.
23: One bridge north of Queenstown is shut for inspections, but no major damage has been reported. The war of words between Iran and the US is heating up, with both sides continuing strikes. Iran says it's hit US military bases in several Gulf countries and is threatening wider attacks if Washington targets its energy infrastructure. Back here, the Department of Conservation says more than 200 incidents of people or dogs disturbing native wildlife were reported last year, but none led to prosecution. In Auckland, Mayor Wayne Brown says a drunk man tried to take a swing at him at a fundraising event last month. He's now looking at extra security.
0: Brown's account conflicts with other descriptions of a spat, which describes sharp words and a broken glass, but no attempted violence. A spokesperson for Brown says the mayor didn't engage and left the room.
23: In sport with Export Ultra, the beer for here. Wallace Atiti's been dropped from the All Blacks' biggest test of the year so far. The 2024 World Breakthrough Player of the Year has been unable to crack the 23 for tomorrow night's test against Ireland at Eden Park after an error-strewn performance against Italy last week. Coach Dave Rennie says Atiti's been given a clear directive.
2: He wasn't at his best in the weekend. He's pretty good off the bench the week before, and there's a lot of competition for places there. He'll play a lot of footy for us this year, but you know, he's got a reasonably clear message around what we need to see out of him, and really happy with the response we've got so far this week.
23: And Kazuma Kobori's performed the best of the New Zealanders in the opening round of golf's Open Championship Major. Make the news your own with the new NZ Herald app. Download today and tap into the news that matters.
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29: 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You're listening to the Big Show Breakfast, brought to you by Bunnings Trade.
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9: I've built some massive rewards on that bastard.
29: Really? Yeah.
9: Yeah, it's been good though because I've been keeping it a secret, but now everyone knows about it.
30: Yeah.
9: Yeah.
29: It's good stuff. I mean, yeah, I'm going to Bunnings tomorrow with my wife. Got a bit of stuff we need to sort out around the unit.
30: Oh, you're like, what?
29: Pardon?
30: What are you getting?
9: You got to clean your toilet, don't you?
29: Yeah.
9: Filthy.
30: So you're going to Bunnings for that?
29: Yes. And this is the thing about Bunnings that I've found. Doesn't matter what you need, they'll have it.
9: Oh, they do, man. Jib.
30: What if I need to buy some fruit?
29: Yep, they've got fruit. Little stall there.
9: Yeah, at the front there next to the sausages.
30: They have a fruit stall at Bunnings.
9: Oh, yeah.
29: I've never seen you eat fruit in your life, Keezy, so that's just a lie. But was that just an example, was it?
30: I just don't eat it around you, Jace, because you'll turn it into content, which will then turn into a social video. Oh, Keezy's eating a banana. What a man.
9: It's not that you're eating a banana, it's the way you eat it.
29: Yeah.
30: What the hell's a banana?
29: Speaking of which, we've had a few texts in on 3483. What's Keezy having for breakfast himself?
30: No, we haven't.
29: And I can tell you that he's brought in a little container of muesli there. I'm disappointed to see it's not covered in yogurt or has some sort of stewed fruit on it, Keezy.
30: Yeah,
9: some kind of thickened liquid.
30: I messaged my wife. I'm missing my chia pudding that she's been making, which is chia seeds, coconut milk, I believe, a bit of Greek yogurt, some stewed strawberry.
9: Stewed strawberry there, yeah.
29: Yeah, nice.
30: Whereas today there was none of that because we're out of coconut milk, so it's just, I think, Mother Earth or something.
9: I was going to say, it looks like it's out of a... Is that out of a packet?
30: It's out of a packet.
29: Oh God, that's just...
30: What?
29: That's foul.
30: What? It's just cereal.
29: Hey, incidentally, the third one-dayer West Indies versus the Black Caps is on. At the moment, the West Indies 33 without loss in the eighth over.
9: And strangely, for the very first time, saw somebody stretch it off the field. One of the opening batters has done himself a mischief.
29: Yes.
9: Stretched it off the field.
30: Hey, fellas, keep an ear out for that cue to call. If you hear it, 0800 Hauraki, you can win $250.
29: Beautiful.

0: 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The time is 10 minutes past 7 o'clock. 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
1: The Big Poll.
0: This is basically where the fellas get your opinion on a particular topic.
2: Yeah.
0: There's a bit of a sporting conundrum this weekend, and that is, do you watch the Wars or do you watch the All Blacks?
2: And to add further, because they're both on Saturday night, yes. The All Blacks, I believe, are at 7:05.
3: Yes.
2: The Wars about 7:30. The other issue is they're both happening in Auckland.
0: Yes.
2: So one's at Eden Park, one's at Mount Smart. So if you wanted to go to either of the games, you also have to make the decision. if you want to vote on the Hauraki Big Show Big Poll, we're trying to figure out the split of the audience.
0: Yes.
2: The most scientific way to do that is we're going to chuck a poll up on the Hauraki Big Show Instagram story, and we will report back later with our findings.
0: Because the way you guys bang on about it makes it sound like it's 90% Waz, our audience.
2: Nah,
0: but
2: I
0: don't believe that. I think there's some real backbones out there that love the union.
3: Well, that's right. And I think, the difference is, I guess, is you've got the Waz. They're a regular season team. It's a bigger competition. It's not a national side. So I back the Waz there. I don't watch the union like I used to. But I do watch, I absolutely watch the All Blacks.
0: Mm. Yes.
3: Love the ABs there. And it is a conundrum. What do you do? Because, you know, I've got a mate who suggested that you do, he's going to come around, we watch two screens. So you have the All Blacks on one screen, you have the Warriors on another screen. I said, you're off your head.
0: Yeah.
3: You're ruining both things. You don't get to enjoy either thing.
0: Well, exactly, because you're flitting between the two of them and you're not enjoying any of them.
2: And what I reckon you do in that situation, Mogi, is you've got, you record one or the other, decide which one you're going to watch first. Take your phones, turn them off, put them in a bucket of water. That way that no one can tell you the score, you know, and just you've now got a four-hour blockbuster footy sesh.
3: Yeah, that's right. Yes. And I guess for me, I'm just going to watch whatever's on earliest. So if the Warriors started first, I'd watch the Warriors.
2: Mm-hmm.
3: And if the All Blacks were on first, which they are in this case, then I'll watch the All Blacks first and then watch the replay later on of the Wars.
0: Well, I'm definitely going All Blacks. I'm going to be watching that live.
3: Yes.
0: And then I'll probably catch the Wars on the Sunday.
3: Right.
0: Because there's often a replay, isn't there?
3: Well, the weird thing about the way you live your life is that you wait for a replay on Sky Television when you can just watch it whenever you want. But you haven't quite wrapped your head around that. And do I find it annoying? Of course I do.
0: Can I do that, can I?
2: Mogi, you can't spend your life trying to fix all of Horty J's issues, mate. I've learned that.
0: Too many issues to fix there, Mogi.
2: Personally, I'm a massive Wars fan. After working at Sky for a long time, I kind of fell out of love with rugby union as well. But the All Blacks, I'm very excited about them again, especially with Dave Rennie at coach. That last game was so exciting. I'm going to the Wars game. I'm taking my parents. I'm genuinely gutted that we're going to the Wars game because they're taking on the bottom of the table Dragons, who we should do a number on them, I hope.
3: Yes.
2: And the reason we're going to this game is because I know my dad, it's his first ever Wars game, and I've been trying to convince him to support the Wars. He will give me so much stick if the Wars lose.
0: Yes.
2: So I was like, okay, we have to make sure they win, hopefully. Let's go for the Dragons game. But I genuinely want to watch the All Blacks v Ireland over it. It's going to be such a good game.
0: Well, it used to be back in the day just on Ireland, by the way, that we'd, you know, you'd go, okay, we're going to pants them, obviously. But they're a bloody good side and have been for 4 or 5 years now.
2: Yeah,
0: so
2: really
0: it's
2: good.
0: By no means, you know, you don't know what the outcome's going to be, that's for sure.
3: She's not a foregone conclusion.
0: Thank you.
2: Well put, Mogi. But yes, head to the Hauraki Big Show Instagram story, vote there on the big poll, and we'll be able to report back later on in the show.
0: And the Black Caps just got their first wicket there. What a magnificent catch out the outfield there. Santner, how good. 38 for one. Here's Pearl Jam.
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1: Sure is. Your chance to win $250 cash, cash, cash. How good would that be on a Friday morning, fellas, heading into the weekend?
2: The pies that pay, Jace. $20,000 Dad's Pies have given us to give out in increments.
3: Wow.
2: $250 cash immediately if you call 0800 Hodaki when you hear the pirates.
1: Yeah, let's go to the let's go to the phone line. G'day, Richard, you mad bastard. How's life?
4: Not too bad, you mad bastards.
1: Good on you, mate. What do you do for a crust, Richard?
4: I'm in IT.
1: Oh, backbone.
2: Backbone.
3: Did you just call us a man bastard?
4: Matt.
3: Oh, yeah.
2: Do you like pies, Richard?
4: Oh, absolutely.
2: What's your favourite flavour there, mate?
4: Probably bacon and egg.
3: Yeah, nice. Are pies popular in France, man?
4: Where's that?
3: In your home country, whether that's Canada, I reckon, are they big on the pies?
4: On, man.
3: You're Canadian,
4: Diego, as. California.
1: Oh, California. How good. They do a good pie in California?
4: Actually, no. They need to bring them over there.
1: Yeah.
2: And correct me if I'm wrong, is California in Scotland? congratulations, Richard. You've got $250 cash, mate.
4: Beautiful.
2: You hold the line, man. You have a great day, all right?
4: Cheers, mate.
1: Good on you, mate.
3: How about that, eh? California.
1: Yeah, man.
3: Man.
1: You ever been to California, Mogi?
3: I have, actually. I've been to California, and it's a bit of a hellhole, isn't it, Jace?
1: Is it?
3: Well, it can be.

0: A lot of couch surfing. I was over there and trying to get the acting career going.
1: Right.
0: But just found myself really in a lot of pretty dodgy. It was a weird thing because all the script, the only scripts that I were getting sort of start off with you cleaning the pool. Next thing you know, sort of page three or four, hammer and tongs on the couch.
2: Hammer and tongs on the couch, Jace.
1: Wow.
2: Did you ever
1: play? Can you
2: remember
1: the name of the movie?
0: Huh?
1: Can you remember the name of the movie?
0: I'll be honest with you, man. They seem to keep on changing them. You would have seen, you've seen a couple of them, haven't you?
1: You're not thinking of Romancing the Bone, are you?
0: That was it.
2: Hey, fellas, just a reminder that Dad's Pies proudly bake award-winning pies for pie-loving New Zealanders. You know?
0: Huh?
1: Yeah, good stuff, DC. Here's Oasis. Why not?
2: Tune.

0: Oasis there on the Big Show Breakfast this Friday morning. At the moment, the West Indies 54 for 1 in the 13th over. Coming up, sports news headlines with Bryn Rudkin.
1: Jim Pumpkin.
0: And I've got a bit of an issue after that that I'd like to talk to you fellas about.
2: Oh, God.
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5: G'day, it's Beck. 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
13: Time for your latest sport headlines, thanks to Export Ultra, the beer for here. Is that live, that cricket?
14: Yep. Yes.
13: Oh, I haven't got it in my sport headlines.
15: That's so okay.
14: We give them updates all the time, Rim.
13: Beautiful. Thank you, lads. The Broncos have begun round 20 with a fiery 14-12 away win over leaders Penrith. Fullback Reece Walsh registered all three try assists for the visitors before kicking the winning conversion.
15: Wow.
13: Golfer Kazuma Kibori is delighted with his even par opening round, which sees him the best placed Kiwi at the Open Championship major. He's in a tie for 40th.
12: Limp Bunkless.
13: Reigning Formula One world champion Lando Norris will serve a 10-place grid penalty at Monday's Belgian Grand Prix. The sanction comes as a result of exceeding the permitted number of engine parts.
12: Rumpelstiltskin.
13: Thank you for that.
15: You done?
13: I think so.
15: You done with the news anyway?
13: Could be.
15: Okay, perfect.
12: Reviving your relationship intimacy with Bryn Rutkin.
15: Take it away, Bryn.
14: I'm looking forward to this, actually.
16: I've been looking forward to this for actually, ages.
14: Because it's been a bit flat in the old boudoir for Hordy J there, Rim.
13: Well, did you know a new species of monkey has been discovered in the Democratic Republic of Congo and it has striking orange lips?
16: So what are you saying? You're saying when things are getting a bit down in the bedroom, you just
17: picture that.
13: Pop a bit of
17: just imagine
13: on.
17: The old monkey in the Congo.
14: The orange lipped monkey.
13: With
17: the orange lips.
15: That'll probably work for you, Jace.
17: You're a sicko, Brim.
15: That's your intimacy.
13: That is the intimacy. What was it called again?
15: It was
12: Reviving Your Relationship Intimacy with Bryn Rudkin.
13: Yeah, so just a striking orange lippy will...
18: You're saying to wear it as opposed to imagine the monkey itself? Yeah.
14: What, that I should wear it?
13: Yes.
14: Okay.
15: And then you can sort of swing in and...
14: You know what I'm thinking about? I'm thinking
18: that
14: about
18: monkey?
14: That monkey that Mogi sent us on Insta.
15: Oh, God, that was a while ago. We're not bringing that back. Thank you so much, Bryn. That was
13: You're
15: great.
13: You're welcome.
15: Very insightful. Yeah. Learned a lot about you.
14: Good stuff, mate. Here's Weezer.

0: Weezer there on the Big Show Breakfast this Friday morning. The West Indies 67 for one in the 17th over, is it, Mogi?
1: It is, mate, yes.
0: Fellas, you don't mind if old Hoity J's a little bit vulny with you this morning, do you?
2: It's fine, man. You know that you can be yourself around us.
0: Yeah, that's what I figure.
2: What's wrong?
0: And sometimes just talking something out, you know, can make it better.
2: Yeah.
0: Just getting it out there. Because I think that I have a problem.
2: Yeah.
0: You'll be aware in the last month I've made a bit of a culinary discovery.
2: Oh, your hot pot.
0: Yeah, my hot pot. Which is a delicious soup, and you just choose all your ingredients and they cook it up for you in a
2: big hot pot.
0: In a big hot pot.
2: Mm. And that's it's a particular restaurant near it's your house.
0: Yeah,
2: isn't it?
0: It is. It's right next to my house. And the soup is sensational. So good. So spicy. So creamy. And I put my meats, my seafood. It's a bit of a surf and turf, actually, that I go for.
2: Wonton?
0: Yes.
2: Dim
0: anyway,
2: sum.
0: I had my first one about a month ago, and I went, wow, this is amazing. And that was good, and then about 3 or 4 days later, I said to my wife, how do you fancy another hot pot, darling? And she was like, oh, yeah, okay. So we went and had another hot pot, and it was equally as good. It was just unbelievable.
1: Let's just all agree that the hot pot's great.
2: Mogi, Jason's been
0: that one, I actually had the green pepper soup, which was delicious. But here's my issue. Every day I wake up now, the first thought in my mind is hot pot.
1: Yeah.
2: What did it used to be?
1: Ciggies.
0: I don't want to tell you what it used to be, Keezy. You'd be upset. And then when I go to bed at night, my last thought of the day is hot pot.
2: Mm. What are you thinking about now?
0: And I'm hot pot. Mm. And yesterday my wife had to work for 2 or 3 hours and she popped out and I was sitting on the couch there in my trackies. And then all of a sudden, just out of the blue, hot pot. Mm. And I was like, oh, I could go and have a lunch hot pot because I've only ever had a dinner hot pot.
1: Is there a question coming?
2: I think you've said hot pot 50 times.
0: And it was just pounding in my head. This
2: what
0: is my
2: was?
0: Point. Hot pot. And I went, is that, can I have a lunch hot pot? And so I went to the hot pot and it's now got embarrassing. Because the guy that runs the joint, he looks at me like, oh, here he is again.
1: Yeah.
0: Here we go. Incidentally, just coincidentally, my zipper broke yesterday. I didn't realise, so I was gaping when I walked in there.
2: When you walked in where?
0: Into the hot pot. And I'm sitting there enjoying my lunchtime hot pot going, this is getting out of hand, fellas.
2: Yeah.
0: This is my third hot pot in 4 days.
1: I agree.
2: So what are you...
0: I mean, is it a problem or is... I mean, is that... Oh, gee, is my question...
1: Are you happy with it, man?
0: Well, yeah, but I mean, I'd be happy on, you know, 2 dozen beers a day too, but I mean, that's not a good thing.
2: No, but hot pot's different. It's just yummy food and it makes you feel special. And I think that's great.
0: It does make me feel special.
2: Yeah, so just...
0: I don't feel so special the next morning so much.
2: Just but, like drinking beers.
0: Yeah, well, that's true. Right. But so, then I think, God, I tell you what, we'll fix this.
2: What?
0: The hot pot.
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0: Yes, indeed. Welcome back, you massive backbones. Hope your Friday morning's going along very nicely indeed. The West Indies currently 69 for 2 after 18 overs. Coming up, 1.5 mogies.

0: Yes, indeed. Muse here on the Big Show Breakfast this Friday morning. The time is 7:48, but right now it's time for...
1: 5, 6, 7, 8.
2: Men, 1.5 mogies.
1: Zap.
3: That's how you do that. What's 1.5 mogies, Mogi?
1: Well, 1.5 mogies, Mogi, is when I talk about some adventures that has happened at home with my daughter, Mogi Minogi.
3: That's her real name.
1: That's her real name,
3: and
1: Mogi Minogi.
3: She's seven.
1: She's seven. She's just turned seven. That's right. Yesterday, we've got an electric vehicle. Normally we would charge the electric vehicle when my wife's at work, but she's been fired because she's a shocking burst.
0: Yeah.
1: And also at our house, we don't have a driveway, so we can't plug in overnight. So when my wife's not working, there's a massive ball ache having an electric vehicle. Can I say that?
0: Yes.
1: So the other day there, and I don't drive that vehicle. I drive a Nissan Titan 2004. Beautiful little machine it is. Just had a new engine put in it there, fellas. So I take it down to the local servo and charge it up. So I'm down there yesterday and I'm charging it up. And it's not working. You start charging and then automatically it says charging. You go, great. And then 1 minute, not even that, 20 seconds later it goes, finish charging. So, oh, what's going on there? Push all the buttons again through your app, scan the QR code,
3: oh my goodness,
1: credit card, all of that. Da-da-da-da-da. Go again, started, stopped. Say, do it again. Think, oh, after, without word of lie, 4 or 5 times of doing that, then I think, oh, I'll just swap my credit card out on it. Maybe it's something to do with the credit card. Swap the credit card, go through all the business of uploading a new one, deleting that one. Oh, in the end, it doesn't work. So I ring my wife, and I've got to be careful now because I'm not in a great mood. So I've got to pretend like this doesn't bother me at all, which it does.
3: Hey, how are you?
0: Hey, hi, honey.
3: Hey.
0: It's me,
3: hey.
0: Old Mogi.
1: Hey, just wondering, have you ever had any issues with when you're trying to charge the car and it starts charging but it just immediately stops for no reason? Nah, I've never had that before. Oh, really? I thought it happened once before in Dope Board. Did it happen there? No, that was for something else. Oh, well, all good. I guess I'll just drive 20 minutes somewhere else and charge it up there. Sweet as. Okay, boy. Oh, raging. Absolutely raging. So I go and charge it up somewhere else, go home, and walk through the door, and my daughter says to my wife, Dad owes me $10, and it's because I've got a thing with her where if I'm swearing, every time I swear, she charges me $1. So I dropped 10 F-bombs.
3: I love that she hadn't referenced it at all until you got home.
0: Yeah, she waited to spring
1: well,
0: it on you.
1: What she's worked out is if she charges me $1 every time I swear,
3: you'll stop.
1: It checks my behavior.
3: Yeah.
0: Yes.
1: So she thinks, oh, he's in one of his blind rages.
0: Yeah.
1: We'll just let him go for it.
3: Yeah. And she just invoices you at the end of the day.
0: That is brilliant.
3: That is really good.
1: She's making a mint off me. But what I've done now is because it's getting out of control, like I've had to pay her hundreds and hundreds. It hasn't changed my behavior at all. It's just costing me money while I. Because I tell you, if I don't swear, I'm going to end up with some kind of a tumor or a heart attack. It's the only way I can vent.
0: Yes.
1: And so what I've started doing is I now charge her $1 every time she goes, oh, Dad, or oh, Dad, you know?
0: Yes.
1: I literally cannot say a word without her going, oh, Dad. Like I'm the biggest idiot on the face of the planet. So
0: yes.
1: Yesterday I came out $4 ahead.
3: Well,
0: how good.

0: REM there on the Big Show Breakfast this Friday morning. Currently, the West Indies 74 for 3 after 21 overs. Now, coming up after 8 o'clock, the Friday Throbber.
1: Also, your chance to win a double pass to this weekend's Warriors game, taking on the St. George Illawarra Dragons. That'll be happening a little later on. Get ready to call.
0: You might even catch Keezy there.
2: Yeah, if you see Keezy over there. Oh, no, I won't say that.
1: I'm going to be with my parents, so if you guys could just not say, oh, you know.
2: Go on, I'll tell you off air what I was going to say, Keezy, and I'm stopping. I'm not even going to say it on air.
1: Great. That's
0: okay. Like, pat him on the ass or something.
1: No,
0: like
1: Jace.
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18: In this update, a strong earthquake in Fiordland shook the Lower South Island last night, with aftershocks continuing into the early hours. Fiordland Community Board Chair Diane Holmes says so far there are no reports of major damage.
19: Got some cracks around the house. We went and did a bit of an inspection, probably 20 or so cracks in plaster and in the walls and in the ceiling.
18: Auckland Mayor Wayne Brown says he's looking at extra security after claiming a drunk man took a swing at him at a National Party fundraising dinner last month. But others at the event describe it as a spat involving harsh words and a broken glass.
20: A statement from Brown's office linked the incident to what he called threatening sentiments stirred up by lobbying groups like the Auckland Ratepayers Alliance. In response, the Alliance says the idea that groups calling out the mayor for his record high rates rise and behaviour at council meetings is somehow provoking violence is bizarre.
18: Cyber criminals are getting smarter, using trusted websites and well-known brands to catch people out. A new report shows fake online shopping scams are up 87% this year. And a new monkey species with striking orange lips has been found in the forests of the Democratic Republic of Congo. The black-furred primate has a sweeping tail, long fur, and a deep roaring call. In sport with Export Ultra, the beer for here. The Broncos have snapped an 8-game losing streak in the NRL with a shock 14-12 road win over competition leaders Penrith to open round 20. Kazuma Kabori's the best placed of the Kiwis at even par, 5 shots off the lead after the opening round of the Open Championship Golf Major at Royal Birkdale. And reigning F1 world champion Lando Norris will serve a 10-place grid penalty at Monday's Belgian Grand Prix for exceeding the number of permitted engine changes for the season. Make the news your own with the new NZ Herald app. Download today and tap into the news that matters.
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3: 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Coming up, another chance to win your share of 20k with the Pies That Pay this Beer and Pie July. Swing it! On Radio Hauraki. While Jerry and Manaya are sitting and sipping in the Kuru Lounge, Jace, Mike and Keezy have flown in. 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
22: It's the Hauraki Big Show's Friday Throbber.
0: Douche, douche. Good stuff. Now, there may be people out there saying, what is a Friday Throbber? And I'll tell you what it is. Every Friday, the fellas pick a song to kick off your Friday celebrations heading into the weekend. Then you, the audience, give us a call on 0800 Hauraki to decide the winner. First of two wins.
1: That's right. Today, very special occasion. It's Vinyl Friday.
0: Yeah. Oh,
1: yeah. So Pugs is going to randomly select one of the callers on 0800 Hauraki that helps us with the Throbber, and they will win a brand new copy of The Wow Signal, which is Muse's latest album. That'll be on vinyl.
2: Holy hecka.
1: Which is pretty cool.
0: Bloody good stuff, man. Good stuff.
1: The interesting thing with the Throbber, too, is because usually we do this Friday afternoon, you know, 5 p.m. sharp.
0: Yeah.
1: Knock-off time. Now, it's Friday morning. People still got to work a whole day, you know.
2: Yeah, but they'll be frothing the whole day.
0: Well, exactly. It'll fire them up, Keezy, to get through the day.
1: Traditionally speaking, Jace doesn't care about the segment anymore and puts no effort in.
2: I'll be interested to see what he's come up with this week.
1: What have you got there, Jace?
0: Bit of Queens of the Stone Age, actually, fellas. Yeah.
1: Tune, sick, sick, sick. Queens of the Stone Age. You like that song, do you?
0: I do like that song.
2: Do you?
0: I do. Yeah, I was listening to it walking up to work today.
1: Oh, you listened to it before, have you?
0: Yeah, I have, many times. It's a tune.
1: Fellas, this morning I woke up and I thought, you know what's a good song? Woke up this morning.

0: That is the theme to The Sopranos, of course. Love the start of that song, man. It rules.
1: Just on that, I watched the, what do you call it, the prequel to The Sopranos. It's a movie. I'll talk about that and what's on the TV later on.
2: Saints of New Jersey, or New York, or something or other. Hey, fellas, I've gone with a bit of classic rock and roll.
0: A bell
1: for 15 minutes.
2: Bit of Hell's Bells. AC/DC, baby.
1: Douche, douche, douche.
0: Hell's Bells, you've got Queens of the Stone Age or Alabama 3. You decide New Zealand, though. Give us a call on 0800 Hodaki.
1: Good stuff. In the meantime, here's Nirvana for your ears.

0: the Horaki Big Show's Friday Throbber.
1: Dish, dish. Old Geezy's trying to catch old Hoity J.
2: No,
1: stares at me. Hey, just on the cricket, by the way, 94 for 3. What over is it, Mogi? I can't
3: 26.
1: 26th over.
2: The Friday Throbber, where we each choose a song. You then vote which one you'd like to hear played in full. First of two wins, and today, because it's Vinyl Friday, Pugs, whoever comes on air with us on the old phone there on 0800 Horaki, all of you will randomly be put together and Pugs will select a winner for the 10th studio album from Muse, The Wow Signal.
1: How good, man, how good.
2: So it's worth playing. Jace, you started us off, amen.
1: Yeah, but a sick, sick, sick.
2: You can tell that's Queens of the Stone Age, can't you?
1: You can.
2: Absolute tune, sick, sick, sick. I was up next with the theme song from The Sopranos. And you know what? This time I'm just going to play the start of it because it's so good.
3: Okay.
2: I've cocked that up there.
1: In your own time, Keezy.
2: Listen to that.
3: Oh, we playing two. We can play two parts of our song now.
1: Can I play another part of my one?
3: I'll play.
2: Listen to that.
3: What part am I going to play?
2: It sounds so good.
1: Asterisk.
2: What? What?
3: Two part. I've never heard of that before.
1: Neither.
2: Mogi, yours
1: that's
2: is like,
1: way outside the
2: yours
1: rules.
2: Yours is like 50% Bell, man.
3: 50% Bell, but 100% Hell's Bells. She's AC/DC, fellas, and it's an absolute banger, Keezy. You can't beat this, brother. You just can't. Oh, yeah.
1: Dish.
3: Dish. It's got old Hoodie J. Harmon.
1: Dish, dish, dish.
3: Yeah. Should we just play it?
1: Well, we'll see what the punters say there, Mogi. Let's go to the phone lines. G'day, Coops, you mad bastard. How's life?
4: Yeah, good, thanks, lads. How are
1: you? Yeah, good, thanks. Hey, what are you running with there, Coops?
4: Well, you see, you've put an absolute banger there, Hoodie J. Best band in the world, Queens of Stone.
3: Yeah, good on you, mate. I believe you.
2: Good on you, Coops. Have a lovely day. You hold the line, mate, and we'll see if you win that vinyl.
1: G'day, Hato, you mad bastard. What are you running with, mate?
5: I'm voting for the Sopranos theme.
1: Yeah.
2: Good on you, Hayden. Good taste, brother. Yeah, Hold the line, man.
1: G'day, Simon, you massive backbone. How's life?
6: You good, Shaggers? How you going?
1: Yeah, good, thanks, mate. What are you running with there, Simon?
6: I think I'm going to go with Old Monkey Porn Boy.
3: Oh, wow.
2: Is that
3: Keezy?
2: Me?
1: Yeah, well, obviously.
3: Keezy loves it, Simon.
2: You're a legend, man.
1: You're the only one that watches monkey porn.
2: No, I don't, Jace. That is such an old reference. Thank you for bringing that back, Simon. Much appreciated.
5: All right, Shaggy. No worries.
2: Hold the line, everyone. Pugs is going to randomly choose a winner. In the meantime, we get to enjoy the theme song to The Sopranos from Alabama.
3: We'll be talking about this.
2: Why?
1: I'm not happy.
2: Oh, why?
1: I am filthy.
2: Tune.
1: Alabama 3.

0: Yes, indeed. Your Friday throbber, Alabama 3, fellas.
1: June. Great text here on 3483 for long-time listeners of the big show. Old Keezy channeling Tony Soprano with that Tony jacket.
2: That's true. Also another one here, Hell's Bells, please. Yes, Mogi, yes. Has to be an investigation, Hell's Bells all day. Look, it's all well and good texting in and complaining about it. So if you have to get on the phone, you have to call in.
0: True.
2: But there has been, sadly, an issue with that particular round of the Throbber, Jace, do you think?
0: Look, I don't want to get bogged down in the details.
1: Because he has got a bone to pick, I can tell.
0: And, you know, to have two bites of the cherry, if you will.
2: Thank you.
0: I'm filthy about it. For me, it's not even a question of...
1: What are you talking about?
0: He, Keezy actually played two separate clips of his song as opposed to the one clip that we all had.
2: That's right, which has given him an unfair advantage, you'd have to say. I mean, there's many, many parts of Hell's Bells that I would like to play. And if I knew I could just willy-nilly be getting Pugsan to go and do that, or if I had access to the controls like Keezy does, then I would do it too.
0: Yes.
2: So Keezy's got two clips, whereas you and I, Jason, just the one each.
1: Jason. Yeah. So, but look, fellas, can I just speak my case here? I'll be honest. I didn't think Alabama 3 would win. You know what I mean?
0: It shouldn't have.
2: No. Oh, okay. I mean, it's a joke.
1: How are those sour grapes, Jace? So I didn't think Alabama 3 would win, and I loved that song, and I wanted to hear just that starting bit in my headphones.
2: What you do in your own time is entirely up to you, but here on the show there's certain rules around the Throbber, and that is we get one clip each.
0: Correct.
1: Right, so what are you suggesting?
0: Asterisk.
2: A massive asterisk.
1: Really? You being serious right now, Mogi?
2: Unfortunately, I hate the asterisk system, but in this case...
0: Yes, I'm almost tempted to, on top of that, to throw in a big D.
1: No, you do not have the power, Jace. As the guy who's had more asterisks than anyone on the planet, you are not allowed.
2: Probably got more asterisks than wins.
1: See, this is what I'm worried about. This is a 6 out of 10 come dine with me situation. Jace, which I scored Jace a 6 out of 10 with this come dine with me thing we were doing, and now I know you're going to slam whatever I do. You're doing the same thing with the Throbber, Jace. So what you should do to improve your reputation is say, actually, Mogi, I don't think it should be an asterisk. Instead of,
2: I think
1: just,
2: you should get another asterisk for trying to sway the judge.
1: Should have an asterisk for just willy-nilly handing out asterisks.
0: Look, if we're not going to do an asterisk and a big D, I think double asterisk.
1: And for those people that don't even know what we're talking about, we have a scoreboard.
2: Yes.
1: Where we keep score. Let's have a look at the scoreboard now, actually. So, currently out in front, Mogi on 11 wins for the year. In second place, on 10 wins with an asterisk, Keezy. And in third place, on 5 wins,

0: with two asterisks and a small D, Hoity J. I'll accept my asterisk, actually, because yeah, compared to Jace, I've got double the amount of wins as Jace and half the amount of asterisks.
1: Yeah. You're all good.
2: Totally, man. Hey.
1: Yeah.
2: 118 for three, by the way, in the 29th over.
0: Yeah, with
2: West Indies.
0: With an asterisk, though.
3: I walk around this town as buildings close and windows are boarded.

0: Stone Temple Pilots there on the Big Show Breakfast this Friday morning. The time is 8:27 coming up. Sports news headlines with Brim Rudkin. So your chance to win a double pass to the Waz this weekend.
1: You pleased with that break, Jason?
0: Yes, good, man.
1: Good stuff.
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3: 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This July, Radio Hauraki be going back to its roots. 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
19: Time for your latest sport headlines, thanks to Export Ultra, the beer for here. Does someone want to do the cricket?
0: 128 for 5, they just lost another wicket in the 31st over.
18: Ken Rudbrin.
19: Beautiful work, mate. I said I was going to be professional for this, didn't I?
1: This is your worst one yet.
14: Come on, Bryn, you got this.
1: You started off by having Jace read the cricket.
14: Yeah.
0: Far out.
1: Your phone's broken. Bryn
19: Rutkin. Okay, I think I've sorted it. Brisbane coach Michael Maguire is confident his side are capable of making a late run for a final spot. After a shock 14-12 win over competition leaders Penrith to open round 20, the Broncos are now up to 13th, 6 points outside the top eight.
18: Jim Hubcap.
19: Kazuma Gabori's emerged as the leading New Zealander in a tough opening round of golf's Open Championship major at Royal Birkdale. He's tied for 39th.
18: Big butt face.
19: And Max Verstappen has confirmed he'll honour his Formula One contract with Red Bull, hitching him to the team until the end of 2028.
18: Blimp Chungus.
14: Good stuff. Bryn, that's the news. This news done?
19: Yeah, it is.
14: Okay, and one final segment, of course.
18: And here's 3 to 5 reasons why Bryn Rudkin thinks the Big Show should replace Jerry and Manaya.
19: Do I? Do I have 3 to 5 reasons?
1: Well, you made the sting, mate.
0: You put it in the chat, mate, and you made the sting, so I'm assuming you do.
14: Just 3 to 5.
19: Just 3 to 5. I think we should look at some of the statistics of what you guys have brought to the show the last, how long have you been filling in now? A week?
14: Week and a half. Week and
0: feels
14: a half.
0: Like forever.
19: It does feel like forever.
14: Especially this bit.
19: So, I think listeners prefer more men at breakfast.
14: More men.
1: Oh, really?
19: Yeah.
1: Okay.
19: Yeah, that's my
0: Well, I mean, Jerry and Manaya are men.
14: No, but there's 4 men in here right now. And
0: oh,
14: Pugs
0: I see. Yeah,
14: there's
0: yeah.
14: There's 5
0: yeah,
14: dudes
1: I
14: in
1: see
14: here.
1: What you're up to.
0: So like a sausage fest.
19: So that would be good. Obviously, because there are 3 of you guys, you offer more length.
14: More length?
19: Yeah.
14: Of break or what?
19: Yeah.
1: Jeez.
14: I think probably two.
0: Yeah, 2's fine.
14: 2 reasons is fine. Thank you so much, Bryn Rudkin. It's been an honour having you down here with us, mate.
0: Well, it's been a pleasure. It's been a pleasure, mate.
19: It has, yep.
14: You've been so good, man.
19: Oh, it's
18: Bryn Rudkin.
19: Thank you, mate. Mm. What's this song?
14: She Hard.
19: She Hard.
18: Big Butt Face.

0: Yes, indeed. She had there on the Big Show Breakfast this Friday morning. The time is 8:39. The West Indies 129 for six.
1: If you would like a double pass to go and see the Warriors taking on the St. George Illawarra Dragons this Saturday, 7:30 Mount Smart, give us a call now on 0800 Hauraki.
0: Yeah, man.
1: And in the meantime, it is time to chat Waz.
2: Time to chat footy with me, Keezy. What are the Warriors up to?
0: You know, fellas, we were talking about the... Stop it.
1: What?
0: We were talking about the Warriors. It's fantastic, isn't it, that every home game is sold out?
1: Yeah.
0: I mean, just on that level, that's just genius.
1: It is great.
0: Big fans.
1: Not you, though.
0: Oh, look, I'd love to go.
1: Well, then buy a ticket.
0: Well, I tried to, but that's sold out. That's my point.
3: I go.
1: What? The Warriors are taking on the St. George Illawarra Dragons Saturday night, 7:30 p.m. at home at Mount Smart, where they haven't been frequenting as much as I would have liked. If you don't know, the Dragons are bottom of the table, Mogi. They've won two games this season.
3: They are, yeah, they're not great. Although that said, they have had a few close-run games, especially in these last 5-6 weeks.
1: Yes.
3: So they've been losing, but they haven't been getting absolutely pumped as they have been in certainly earlier in the season.
1: That's right. They are fresh off a win against the Tigers, which was 2 weeks ago. They've then had a bye. So they are feeling confident. They've had a rest. So we can't just write these guys off as a foregone conclusion. But the good news is we've got plenty of people back on deck, and our team is starting to resemble that top-grade team that we started with this season.
0: Good stuff.
1: Without maybe your Jackson Fords. He'll be back round 25-ish, hopefully 26.
3: Yeah.
1: But outside of that, our starting team looks magnificent. We've got big names, experienced players like Mitch Barnett, James Fisher-Harris, Kirk Capewell back in the starting forward pack.
3: Yeah.
1: And that's the main one for me. And then you've got those young, awesome fellas, your Tanner Stowers-Smiths, your Dimitrik Vimongas, and your Leka Halasimas coming off the bench.
3: She, you know, normally around the 20-minute mark, Jason, you were pointing this out to me off-air. You do generally see a little bit of a dip when you bring your bench on, but when you've got Tanner Stowers-Smith coming on in your rotation, there's not really much of a drop-off there. And as long as we're getting those metres through the middle to sort of make up for our shorter kicking game now that we've got Tamaiti Martin in there instead of Tanner Boyd, you know, those halves are just going to roll on, brother.
0: Yeah,
3: they're
0: going
3: to roll on. Do you like rolling on?
0: I certainly do, Mogi. I've got to say, though, from past history, these sort of games are the ones where the Waz slip up.
3: I tell you what,
0: we're going to wipe their asses, and then, you lose by 30.
3: Can I just point out there, I don't think the saying is wipe their ass, because nobody wants to do that. Kick their ass 100%, but nobody wants to get into a game of footy and find themselves wiping the opposition's butts.
1: Yeah, that means you lost.
0: Well,
1: but also, that's been a thing in the past, but this season, what other banana skin team have we lost to?
0: It's different, is it?
1: No, well, what other banana skin team have we lost to? We lost to the Tigers early, but that was because they were almost top of the table then. And then,
3: yeah.
1: So what other time has it happened this season, Jace? Huh?
3: Yeah, Jace.
1: Jace, huh? Mr. Big man.
3: But, and that's the thing. And the other side of it is, you know, if we lose these games, we can forget about the whole season. This is exactly the kind of game now under, you know, Webby that we tell these teams up. If we don't win by 40, I'll be surprised. The other great news is that last night, the Panthers lost to the Broncos. If we win this game tonight, we will then be sitting 2 points behind the Panthers at the top of the table.
1: That's
3: and
1: right.
3: That is a great position to be in.
1: Awesome.
0: Bloody great stuff. Well, let's go to the phone lines. Fellas, g'day, Josh, you mad bastard. How's life?
4: Oh, pretty good, fellas. How about yourself?
0: Yeah, good. Thanks, mate. Big plans for your Friday after work there, Josh?
4: Oh, probably working late in the old tractor out here, spreading some nuts.
1: Oh, yeah. Good on you, Josh. Your backbone, mate. You're a farmer, are you?
4: We just work for ag companies, so yeah, it's a bit of
1: awesome. Yeah,
0: good on you, mate. Yeah. Tell me, Josh, you obviously love the Waz, mate.
4: Yeah, up the Waz.
0: Up the Waz. Well, good news for you. You've just won yourself two tickets to tomorrow's game. How does that sound?
4: Beauty. Thank you, boys.
0: No worries.
1: No worries, mate. You hold the line and old Pakistan will look after you. Have a great weekend, Josh.
4: Thank you. You too.
0: Good on you, mate.
1: Seemed like a nice fella.
0: He did, didn't he?
3: Hey?
1: So
0: really
1: great.
0: Good.
1: Score prediction, Jace?
3: Oh, nice.
0: Warriors 13 plus.
1: Wow.
3: Yeah, huge. I'm going to hope that we'll get over 50 in this game.
1: Yeah, I want Warriors 13 plus as well. Yep.
3: Yeah.
1: 100%. Lock it in.
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1: Red
2: Hot
1: Chili Peppers there on the Big Show Breakfast this Friday morning. The time is 8.53. The West Indies currently 1.38 for 8, fellas. It's nearly all over.
3: So good. Fellas, this weekend my parents are in town. Don and Mon coming up to visit. It's been a while, actually. They haven't been up to Auckland for a wee while because they've been overseas, a bit busy, and then Mum's been sick with the flu and all sorts of stuff. So
1: yeah,
3: nice to have them up visiting. And I've got a pretty great little itinerary set for the few days they're going to be here. So this afternoon they're going to arrive at about 4 p.m. They're going to stop on the way for an e-bike.
1: What, buy one
3: to go for it? No, to ride them.
2: Are they getting on the e's?
3: Yeah.
1: Well, they're coming to the big spoke, smoke, Mogi, so yeah.
3: The big spoke?
1: On the E's.
3: Because that's a bike pun, man. That rules.
1: Yeah, I know. It was pretty good.
3: The big spoke.
1: Yeah.
3: So they're going to stop for an e-bike on the way up there, and then they're going to get to my house about 4 in the afternoon. I said, well, we can have a wine and a bit of a cheese board and a beersy for Dad. And then we'll go out for dinner. I've booked a spot at quite a fun restaurant in Auckland on Dominion Road.
1: A fun restaurant. Yeah. But some, you know, when someone says to me, I've booked us a really fun restaurant, I go, I'm not here to have fun.
3: I'm here to eat hot pot.
1: I'm here to stuff my face.
3: Which we will be doing, but yes, it is fun. And I like to go outside the square for my parents because they're down in Tauranga there, and the restaurant variety isn't as good as it is here in Auckland.
1: Yeah, it's shocking.
3: Which is great. Oh, well, it's not
1: shocking. Are they intimidated by the big smoke, Keezy? Do they get up and go, ooh.
2: Look at that, that's a big building.
1: That's a huge building.
3: They freak out when they see the Sky Tower.
1: Yeah.
2: Because I saw it the last time they're up here, they took a selfie with the Sky Tower.
3: They
2: did. Yeah.
3: Yeah, and they went to Kelly Tarleton's.
2: Yes.
1: Oh, yeah, classic.
2: Yeah.
1: My daughter got bitten by a kahawai at Kelly Tarleton's quite viciously.
2: Yeah.
1: You know, I've got the little pool there.
2: Yeah.
1: She stuck her finger in it and just had a go at it.
3: Did it have a machine gun?
1: No, it just latched on. It was like.
3: That is not what a kahawai sounds like.
1: Tell your parents to keep their fingers out of the pool. That's my advice.
3: Go around fingering random pools.
2: Yeah, look out.
3: So that's going to be fun. That's tonight. And my wife's made a delicious tiramisu for dessert.
2: Who is?
3: My wife, which is my dad's favorite.
2: She's made a what?
3: Tiramisu.
2: What kind?
3: I don't know, a regular one?
2: Yeah, good.
1: Yeah, nice.
2: Delicious?
3: Yeah, it should be, yeah, 100%.
1: Are they still all G for coming over to mine on Sunday morning?
3: For what?
1: Well,
3: hot pot.
1: My wife's made a beautiful tiramisu and I thought it'd be nice to have them over. I've already organised it.
3: Wait. So my wife's made tiramisu for tonight, and now you're having it Sunday morning. Your wife's making tiramisu.
1: She makes a mean tiramisu.
3: Yeah, I'm sure she makes a great tiramisu.
2: Have your parents, I don't think they've ever had a breakfast tiramisu
1: yeah,
2: like Jace's wife makes.
1: It's made out of muesli.
3: Yeah, so it's going to be a great weekend, fellas.
1: Good stuff, man.
3: That's great.
1: Here's Foo Fighters.
3: What time Sunday?

0: Smashing Pumpkins there on the Big Show Breakfast this Friday morning. A bit of sporting action over the weekend, and with that in mind, Keezy.
1: Yeah, we've had an office sweepstakes. It's called the Radio Hauraki Out of Office Football Sweepstakes for the World Cup. Of course, the way a sweepstake works is every person in your office traditionally gets a team that they support.
0: Yes.
1: And then however well that team does will reward you prizes, basically. We've got the same thing going. This time, we've got a couple of $500 TAB bonus cash vouchers to give away.
0: How good.
1: To the two winners. Of course, Argentina and Spain. Those are the two teams in the final.
0: Yeah, yes.
1: So we've got our two winners now. Morning, Campbell. How's it going, mate?
2: Yeah, bloody good. Yourself?
1: Yeah, good, Campbell. Good, mate. Which team were you given in the out-of-office sweepstakes?
2: Argentina.
0: How good.
1: Sweet. Well, the good news is, mate, you've instantly got yourself a $500 bonus bet voucher thanks to TAB just for Argentina making the final.
2: Beautiful.
1: Yeah, mate. Now, all you got to do is tell us what you're thinking of placing that on for the final in the World Cup.
2: Well, Argentina got me in this position, so I'm gonna back that horse.
1: Okay.
0: Yeah, no, fair enough, mate.
1: Argentina to win. Bloody beauty, mate. We'll lock that in for you. You have a great weekend, all right?
2: Will do.
0: Good on you, mate.
1: Cut him off there, that's my bad.
0: That's all right.
1: The other winner was Eli. G'day, Eli.
3: G'day, how you doing?
0: Hey. Yeah, good, mate, good, good. You obviously got Spain, Eli.
3: Oh, the mighty Spain. What a fantastic win that was.
0: Yeah, it was great, mate, wasn't it?
1: Bloody exciting stuff. Eli, because of that, you've won yourself $500 worth of TAB bonus cash, mate.
3: That is fantastic. Awesome.
1: Yeah, so all you got to do now is tell us what do you want to lock that in on for the upcoming World Cup final.
3: Okay, I had a few bets going on yesterday that I was looking at the bet slips, same game multis.
1: Yeah.
3: And I'm thinking I'm going to put it on Messi, anytime goal or assist.
1: Yep.
3: Yamal, anytime goal or assist.
1: Wow, okay, yep.
0: Jeez.
3: Spain to lift the trophy.
1: Oh, nice.
4: Here he is.
0: Hello.
1: Mad bastard. All right, Eli.
3: We'll lock... all the way. They've got me here.
1: Yeah, we'll lock you in for that, Eli. You have a great weekend, all right, mate?
3: That's fantastic. Thanks, guys.
0: Thanks, mate.
1: No worries. All that is thanks to the legends at TAB for backing the sweepstake. 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Fearless.
0: Yeah, man.
1: Akadaka.
0: Yeah, I think so. Yeah.

0: block party there on the big show breakfast this Friday morning.
1: Hey, fellas, what would you say if the Hodaki crew came around to your workplace and dropped you off with a stack load of Dad's pies for Beer and Pie July?
2: I'd be fizzing, man.
0: Yeah. I'd be saying, yes, please. Yeah. Yes, please.
1: You could have the Hodaki crew roll up in the pie rate truck to feed your whole workplace free pies. Text us July, followed by your workplace and name and address 3483. It's a workplace name, address 3483. With the word July at the front. It's very confusing, isn't it?
0: It's great stuff, mate.
1: But we'll be dropping off a whole lot of award-winning pies from Dad's Pies.
0: How good. What a great way to spend your Friday. Hey, now listen, let's talk TV.
3: What's on the telly with Mike Minogue?
2: Yeah!
0: Hey, that's right.
2: Fellas, last night I started watching a new show on Apple TV called Lucky. It's called Lucky, and it stars Anya Taylor-Joy. It's a thriller. She is up to all sorts of no good. There's a little bit of FBI, a little bit of crime, a little bit of trying to get away, start a new life, this, that, and the other. It's looked pretty stylish. I got most of the way through the first episode. It looks great. I'm a fan of hers as well, and it's a series as well, so I haven't seen her do anything like that since probably Queen's Gambit. See how we go. Just want to give you a heads up that it's there, but it looks like it's had a fair few million dollars sunk into it. Currently, I'm sitting at around 3 out of 5 possible buzzies.
1: Wow, okay, right, so it's okay. Off to a good start.
2: Off to a good enough start.
0: Fellas, last night I watched the movie The Many Saints of Newark, which is basically the story of The Sopranos, but it's before Tony.
2: Yes.
0: It's earlier than when the actual Sopranos, the show, starts.
1: Right.
0: So it's very much

0: plays the young Tony Soprano in this. Yeah, it was a disappointment. Nowhere near as good as, in my opinion, as
1: yes,
0: the series.
1: I agree. Look, but, you know, having said that, we did watch it to the end, so I give it a solid 2.5 buzzies, Keezy.
2: What was it called again?
1: The Many Saints of Newark.
2: Many Saints of Newark, nice. Last night, fellas, I didn't watch TV because I was back hosting Crowd Goes Wild.
1: Oh, yes.
2: Which is the show I used to work for.
0: Yeah, that's right. Here.
2: It was really nice.
0: I saw a lovely photo of you on social media there, Keezy. It was you back in the day. Geez, you were a young fellow when you were hosting it then. 21, were you?
2: 22. Hey. I just turned 22, and I was, due to sickness, asked to host the show for the first time with like an hour's notice with Mark Richardson.
0: Yeah.
2: So that was me looking
1: terrified. Were you freaking out, Keezy?
2: Well, because it was such late notice, I was like, okay, I don't have time to freak out. I've got to like research some sports news.
0: Yeah.
2: But then also, I remember being like, no one gives a shit about my opinion on sports. I'm like 22, so it was mostly just Mark. And just sort of go, oh, hey, Mark, what do you think about that?
1: Is that how you said it?
2: Say something racist. So I don't know. I can't but yeah, it was nice to be back. 13 years ago, that was my first ever time.
1: Oh, hosting, so. Crazy, mate.
2: So crazy, fellas. Lenny Kravitz, though.
1: I think so.

0: Metallica there on the radio Hodaki Big Breakfast this Friday morning. And fellas, earlier in the show, I was talking about a bit of a Hoity J obsession. Something that's really taken grip of me.
1: Yeah.
0: And I'm finding it very hard to shake. In fact, I'm feeling it again now.
2: Right, well,
0: I'm feeling like once the show is over, straight down to the hot pot. You'll be aware in the last month I've made bit of a culinary discovery.
2: Oh, your hot pot.
0: Yeah, my hot pot. Which is a delicious soup, and you just choose all your ingredients and they cook it up for you in a
2: big hot pot.
0: In a big hot pot.
2: Mm. And it's a particular restaurant near your house.
0: Yeah, it is. It's right next to my house. And the soup is sensational. So good. So spicy. So creamy. And I put my meats, my seafood. It's a bit of a surf and turf, actually, that I go for.
2: Wonton.
0: Yes.
2: Dim
0: anyway,
2: sum.
0: I had my first one about a month ago and I went, wow, this is amazing. And that was good. And then about 3 or 4 days later, I said to my wife, how do you fancy another hot pot, darling? And she was like, oh, yeah, okay. So we went and had another hot pot and it was equally as good. It was just unbelievable.
1: Let's just all agree that the hot pot's great.
2: Bogie. Jason's
0: that one, I actually had the green pepper soup, which was delicious. But here's my issue. Every day I wake up now, the first thought of my mind is hot pot.
1: Yeah.
2: What did it used to be?
1: Ciggies.
0: I don't want to tell you what it used to be, Keezy. You'd be upset. And then when I go to bed at night, my last thought of the day is hot pot.
2: What are you thinking about now?
0: And I'm hot pot. And yesterday, my wife had to work for 2 or 3 hours, and she popped out, and I was sitting on the couch there in my trackies. And then all of a sudden, just out of the blue, hot pot. Mm. And I was like, God, I could go and have a lunch hot pot, because I've only ever had a dinner hot pot.
1: Is there a question, Kevin?
2: I think you've said hot pot 50 times.
0: And it was just pounding in my head. This
2: what
0: is my
2: was?
0: Point. Hot pot. And I went, is that... Can I have a lunch hot pot? And so I went to the hot pot, and it's now got embarrassing because the guy that runs the joint, he looks at me like, oh, here he is again.
1: Yeah.
0: Here we go. Incidentally, just coincidentally, my zipper broke yesterday. I didn't realise, so I was gaping when I walked in there.
2: When you walked in where?
0: Into the hot pot. And I'm sitting there enjoying my lunchtime hot pot going, this is getting out of hand, fellas.
2: Yeah.
0: This is my third hot pot in 4 days.
1: I agree.
2: So what are you,
0: I mean, is it a problem or is... I mean, is that... Oh, gee, is my question.
1: Are you happy with it, man?
0: Well, yeah, but I mean, I'd be happy on, you know, 2 dozen beers a day too, but I mean, that's not a good thing.
2: No, no, but hot pot's different. It's just yummy food and it makes you feel special. No, I think that's great.
0: It does make me feel special.
2: Yeah, so... Just
0: I don't feel so special the next morning so much.
2: Just but, like drinking beers.
0: Yeah, well, that's true. Right. But so, then I think, God, I tell you what, we'll fix this.
2: What?
0: The hot...
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0: Garbage there on the Big Show Breakfast this Friday morning. Fellas, how are we feeling about, you know, going back to normal practice next week? I mean, I'm a little concerned because I've settled into this morning routine now.
1: Yeah.
0: And I know for a fact that for the next week I'm going to be waking up at exactly the same time. And I'm wondering to myself, do I just roll with it now? Is that the new thing for Hoity J? Up at 4, bed by 7.
1: Yeah. I mean, I like the idea. If I was going to do anything, I'd probably get up and go to the gym since I haven't been doing that at all. I like the early hours, but I do find that I probably am going to need a nap.
0: And yes.
1: Absolutely I will if I'm expected to be coming in, which I will be, to do the drive show. But all in all, I have absolutely loved doing breakfast.
0: Yes.
1: It's been great. I'm a morning person. I prefer getting up early.
0: So do I. And there is something really nice for me about walking here every morning and the city's empty. You know what I mean? I get to
2: it's
0: see
2: so
0: it.
2: It's so nice.
0: It is really nice. Actually, I've got my tunes on there. I've been really enjoying it too.
2: I am not a morning person. I feel like I'm in the middle. You know, my wife would probably argue with that. But I traditionally hate getting up super early for this. I hate having to go to bed really early. That's the one thing with breakfast. However, I've really enjoyed it as well. And there's something about walking out of these doors and being like, that's me for the day, baby.
1: Yeah. Can I say, particularly on a Friday?
2: Oh, Friday's rule, yeah.
1: Like, weirdly, it's like I don't feel the same. Like being able to walk out of here and going, essentially, you have got a long weekend.
0: Yes.
1: But I don't feel that way when we don't start until later in the day on a Monday.
2: Yeah.
1: It doesn't feel the same at all.
0: Yeah.
2: It is weird. Whereas this week, it's great because we finish early on the Friday and start late on the Monday.
1: Yeah.
2: 4-day weekend.
0: It is almost a 3-day weekend, really, when you look at it.
2: How
0: good?
2: Four.
0: Yeah, I know, but it's not 4.
1: Yeah.
0: I mean, it's only three.
2: I was just being cheeky.
0: Yeah. Don't be, please.
1: Well, should we just keep doing it then?
0: But the breakfast show?
1: Yeah, we'll just turn up on Monday there.
0: And go,
1: I thought we were doing this week as well.
2: Yeah, but we're going to have to get here earlier than them.
1: Yeah, that's easy.
2: Because, so they'll probably get here at like 5:30. We'll have to get here at like 5 and be in here recording.
1: Yeah.
2: You know?
0: I'm liking the cut of your jib, actually, there, fellas.
1: Right.
0: I'd be into that.
1: Done deal. We'll see you at 5 o'clock in the morning on Monday.
2: Okay, promise?
0: Yeah, lock it in, man.
2: Okay, sweet. See you there.

0: Well, there you go, you mad bastards. That's the Big Show breakfast done and dusted this Friday morning. And geez Louise, what a week it's been. Hey, what's the podcast outro clip today, Keezy?
1: Thanks for asking, Jace. Today's podcast outro clip, which comes out at 10:30, is all about chilies. 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
0: What I was going to say, is it a generational thing, though? You know, because their generation didn't really have chili.
1: So it is.
0: Because on the plantation, they didn't.
1: Jace, I thought you guys were going to look after me this next hour.
2: I was literally just thinking. Jace is absolutely making a meal of old Keezy this morning because he's shown a bit of weakness. Look how much happier Jace is now than he was before you said I'm tired.
1: Yeah, that was pretty much a Jace being a Punisher special. And that comes out at 10:30 a.m. today.
0: You loved it, eh, Keezy?
1: Yeah, man.
0: It was good stuff. Mogi, big weekend for you, mate. Heaps of sporting action.
2: Lots of sporting action, mate. I'll go home. I'm going to watch the rest of the cricket. Got a little bit of work to do. Got the Waz tomorrow. Got the All Blacks on. Sport for choice, aren't we, fellas?
0: Sure. Keezy, big weekend for you as well. Your folks coming up. You're going to the Waz live.
1: Yeah, going to see the Waz live. Folks will be here this afternoon, so I think I will get a nap in before they get here, and then I'll be switching it on for the parents' farmers' markets. We're going to go to a few open homes.
2: Oh, nice.
1: Yeah, nice. Because we're looking for a new house at the moment, and we found, because we had the in-laws up recently, and they loved just having a nosy at homes with us.
2: Yeah, loved it.
1: So I know that'll be a winner with the old parents there.
0: Yeah, great stuff, Keezy. Great
1: you, Jace,
0: stuff, mate.
1: Hot pot?
0: No, I'm done for that. I've had my fill this week. I'm not doing it again, all right?
1: Sure.
0: But just pretty much chilling out, meeting some friends tomorrow for coffee.
2: Nice.
0: Then probably go out, you know, just cruise around the city, do a bit of shopping, watch the sport. It's going to be great. Now, listen, it's been an absolute pleasure bringing you breakfast. We've really enjoyed it. Hope you've enjoyed it too. We'll be back, though, at our normal slot, 4 to 7 weekdays next week.
1: Yeah.
0: Until then, you massive backbones. See you later.
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20: In this update, Southland seems to have come through last night's 5.9 earthquake with little damage after it struck north of Tiano. State Highway 94 to Milford Sound is still closed this morning to inbound traffic while checks continue. And Phil Mackay from Civil Defence says despite some mixed messaging, the key advice was to be prepared.
21: At the end of the day, people evacuated away from the shoreline in Milford Sound, which is a fantastic result. So no, I don't think there's any issues with that.
20: There's no harm in eggs for breakfast, even though bird flu's been found here. Officials say it's not a food safety risk, so chicken and eggs are still safe to cook and eat as usual. Fire investigators and police are looking into a house fire on Rickerton Road near Christchurch's Bush Inn Shopping Centre after a two-storey home went up in flames this morning. There are no reports of any injuries. And more Kiwi couples are scaling back wedding plans, with registry ceremonies, weekday weddings and backyard celebrations on the rise. Anna Flanagan from Celebrants Aotearoa says winter weddings can be a smart way to keep things smaller and more affordable.
22: It can be very intimate, very personal, and often venues and suppliers might have better availability.
19: Hauraki Sport with Max Raft.
23: There's a raft of reasons to choose Max Raft insulated concrete slabs, like them backing local schools and grassroots sport.
20: In sport, wins for Zoe Hobbs and Tim Walsh at a Silver Tier World Athletics meet in Madrid. New Zealand's leading sprinter claimed victory in her 100-metre event, while Walsh took out the men's shot put. And the Black Caps need 141 to beat the West Indies at Guyana and take a 2-1 lead in their ODI series. Jacob Duffy's told ESPN he's been happy to watch the spinners take control.
24: You've seen Lenny, you've seen Sat doing what he does and the other two chipping in nicely, but we saw the other night it's not the easiest chase in the world, so we have to be clinical again.
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All right, we made it to Friday. You're listening to Hauraki Days with Beck. Thanks to TradeStaff. If you're on the hunt for work, there's plenty of jobs available. Just go to tradestaff.co.nz. I've got a jam-packed show today. I'm with you until 4 o'clock. Might be giving away some treasure, $250 of loot. I think we've got some vinyl to give away as well. Keep listening out for that Pirates call when you hear it. Call me, 0800

hope you had that turned up as loud as I did in the studio. It's Rage Against the Machine here on Hodaki Days with Beck. Now it is Beer and Pie July and we're pretty keen to find out how you pie. If you upload a photo or a video to your socials, tag in Radio Hodaki and Dad's Pies, you could win 12 months supply of Dad's Pies. That's some good eating. So if you really like a good tasty pie, make sure you upload your video soon. Got the Pixies for you now. It's Monkey Gone to Heaven.

0: It's Radio Hauraki. Now today is the 17th of July. And for many people, it's not a date that you remember straight off the top of your head. But if you're a fan of the band Dragon, iconic New Zealand band, today in 1998, Mark Hunter passed away. He was their lead singer. So we're going to play three tracks from Dragon at 12 o'clock today. Let me know your favourites on 3483. I'm taking a quick break. I'll be back with a bit of Jane's Addiction for you very soon.
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0: Loving that track. It's from Kiwi band A Life Underground. 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I've got some loot sitting here in a treasure chest. Maybe I'll give it away next hour. Listen out for that pirate school. When you hear it, give me a call. 0800 Hodaki. If you need it spelled out, it's 0800 428 7254. Lock that in your phones. It might happen next hour.
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20: In this update,
3: Civil Defence's website crashed after last night's 5.9 Fiordland earthquake, and the National Emergency Management Agency is now investigating. Phil Mackay says it's a good reminder to have other ways of getting emergency information, not just official warnings online.
15: There literally isn't enough time. You need to respond to the natural warning. So if you have a big earthquake, you need to respond to that yourself and take some personal responsibility. We will always endeavour to get messaging out as fast as we can.
3: A case of bird flu has been found in a seabird on Wellington's Batoni Beach, with officials moving to protect chickens from any spread. But Fiona McMillan from the Egg Producer Foundation says there's no need to skip eggs at breakfast.
20: Cook your chicken and your eggs in the right way, as you would for anything. That's just normal food safety, but no one needs to worry.
3: Cyber criminals are getting smarter, using trusted websites and well-known brands to catch people out. A new report shows fake online shopping scams are up 87% this year. And Donald Trump is set to speak at 1 p.m. our time, where he's expected to share new information about efforts to influence U.S. elections. Press Secretary Caroline Leavitt says the details will be shocking.
21: All Republicans and Democrats should recognize this should be a nonpartisan issue. If we don't have safe and secure elections in our country, we cannot have a country.
22: Hodaki Sport with Max Raft.
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3: In sport, the Black Caps are tracking towards victory and a series lead in the third of five ODIs against the West Indies at Guyana. New Zealand rolled the host for 140. A short time ago, the Black Caps were 59 for two. And Liam Lawson has missed out on a car upgrade ahead of Formula One's Belgian Grand Prix on Monday. Racing Bulls have introduced a new cooling system, but can only run it on one of their cars. Make the news your own with the new NZ Herald app. Download today and tap into the news that matters.
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here on Honaki Days with Beck. It's Bear and Pie July, and I have got a bit of loot sitting here in this treasure chest. Listen out for that pirate's call. Call me 0800 Honaki when you hear it. Here's a bit of Pearl Jam for you.

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1: What we've got here is failure to communicate. Some men you just can't reach. So you get what we had here last week, which is the way he wants it. Well, he gets.

0: What's so civil about war anyway?
1: It's Guns N' Roses here on Radio Hauraki. They'll be here in New Zealand playing a gig on the 17th of December. And 3 days later, it was announced early this week, Queens of the Stone Age are going to be playing Spark Arena Sunday, 20th of December. Tickets go on sale this coming Monday from 1 p.m. You can get your tickets from livenation.co.nz. This sounds like the Black Keys. Here they are with Tighten Up.

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1: Siobhan, you're pretty keen on some loot.
2: Absolutely.
1: How does $250 sound?
2: Stunning. Perfect way to start the weekend.
1: Well, you've just won it. You're just going to be $250 richer.
2: How good. Thank you so much.
1: No worries. What are you up to today?
2: Just at Mahi. Mahi dog.
1: So you got the weekend off?
2: Yeah, always.
1: Got any big plans?
2: We're going to watch the Waz,
1: yes.
2: Have a barbecue with the bros, and then probably have a few winos.
1: Well, now you can get a few more winos and get some pies in there as well with your $250.
2: Well, yeah, might chuck in some good steak for the barbie.
1: Oh, right. What's your favourite pie?
2: Mine's a bit rogue. I love the apricot chicken.
1: Oh, yeah, nice. Well, you can buy lots of apricot chicken pies with your $250. Congratulations,
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1: Siobhan.
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0: Hauraki. We've teamed up with the legends at Dad's Pies. They've been around for decades, just like us. We've both changed over the years, but we've both kept the same guts and the same values. Now,
3: as proper pirates,
0: we've uncovered a treasure chest, and it's packed with Dad's Pies. But not just any pies, these are the pies that pay. There's 20 grand worth up for grabs across the month. $250 each time you hear the pirate call play on air. When you hear the pirate call on air, call 0800 Hauraki and you could win the cash that is stashed in the pie. 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
11: Night and Day. G'day, you absolute backbones. Hoity J here, bringing you in on something. Did you know there's a way you can get up even closer with us mad bastards here at Radio Hauraki? It's the Radio Hauraki Great New Zealanders Club. It's like our

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0: Well, we're coming up on lunchtime here on Radio Hauraki. 12 o'clock rock today, paying tribute to the lead singer of Kiwi band Dragon, Mark Hunter. He passed away at the age of 44 on this day in 1998. So let me know what tune you'd like to remember him by. Text me on 3483. I've also got the brand new Muse vinyl to give away. I'll give you information on that coming up next hour here on Hauraki.
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20: In this update,
9: Southlanders are being praised for how they handled last night's 5.9 earthquake near Te Anau. Phil Mackay from Civil Defence says people responded well.
10: Let's face it, New Zealand's been through some pretty rough times with natural disasters. We certainly don't want another one, but I think we also need to be realistic that the next one is just around the corner. I think that's why we always need to be prepared.
9: Labour MP Willie Jackson says the government's Move On Order bill is more about looking tough than solving problems. The proposal would let police move on people who are disorderly, begging or sleeping rough.
20: They just want to criminalise everyone, look like tough guys, and everyone knows they're dirty, filthy mongrels.
9: Wellington Bird Sanctuary Zealandia says it's business as usual for visitors with bird flu protections already in place. The sanctuary's been preparing for H5N1 with MPI, DOC and other agencies after a wild seabird found at Petone Beach became New Zealand's first known case. And Lorde is adding her latest album, X-Rays, to the buy list for new music app Loom, which is launching today.
21: MDMA in the back garden, pull our pupils up. We kiss for hours straight, well, baby, what was that?
9: Loom offers one-off album purchases with 22 albums available today. Lorde's among a number of high-profile investors.
22: Hauraki Sport with Maxraft. There's a raft of reasons to choose Maxraft insulated concrete slabs, like them backing local schools and grassroots sport.
9: In sport, the Black Caps are inching towards victory in an old-fashioned one-day cricket international against the West Indies at Guyana. Ball has dominated bat on a turning surface, with 12 of 13 wickets so far falling victim to spin. New Zealand are going at a snail's pace by modern white ball cricket standards in pursuit of 141. They're 114 for 4 after 33 overs, needing a further 27 runs to win. The five-match series is currently level at 1-1. Make the news your own with the new NZ Herald app. Download today and tap into the news that matters.
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0: Today marks the anniversary of the passing of an absolute legend, Mark Hunter, who was the unforgettable frontman of Kiwi band Dragon. Now, he lived his life completely wide open, right on the streets of Grey Lynn, and that's where the band first brought their magic to life. He was a true rebel who poured every ounce, I reckon, of his soul into his music, creating a soundtrack that's going to stay with us forever. We miss his voice, we miss his spirit, but his music lives on. Here's Dragon with Rain.
24: I've